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0: 102.3 WBAB, Long Island's only classic rock. Still haven't found what I'm looking for. 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This is Rocky. 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I know there's one on your mind. 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Speak into it. Let us know. We'll play that song. We'll even play your voice. 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

102.3 WPAB Long Island. It's only classic rock. Hello, it's Rocky. We've all been in the car at 5 o'clock on Friday with some radio station. Even this one did it for a while when they played this song. This song was written by some of the guys in Loverboy. One guy recently did an interview. His name is Matt Frenette. He's their drummer. He was asked what he did in addition to being the drummer in Loverboy. He's like, I go to the mailbox every now and then and pick up a working for the weekend check, because every time it gets played somewhere at 5 o'clock, he gets paid.

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Hello, it's Rocky. So school is officially back in session. All the high schools are packed. All the teachers are back. All the kids got their backpacks. Remember some guys you went to high school with that you really weren't friends with, but you kind of acknowledged them later on in life? Slash and Lenny Kravitz actually went to the same high school, Beverly Hills High School out in California. Also, Nicolas Cage was also there as well. And they were two guitar players who kind of knew of one another, but really weren't that friendly until later on in life. The reason was they were both kind of guitar playing cross

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0: 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It's only classic rock. Hello there, it's Rocky. How you feeling about doing something for yourself? 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

0: Long Island's only classic rock, Roger and JP, just after 5:30 Wednesday morning, broadcasting live from the College Hunks Hauling Junk and College Hunks Movie Studios. Good morning, JP. How are you? I'm
1: better than you.
0: Better than me.
1: What the hell happened to you, man?
0: Spent so many hours in an airport the last 2 days just to fly from Sarasota, Florida, up north again. 2.5 hour flight.
1: Is it just
0: we spent a total of 15 hours in the airports between 2 days waiting.
1: 15. Why, you got delayed again yesterday?
0: Yep. Yep. At this time yesterday morning, we left my in-law's house to go to the airport. We got home to Islip at 5:30 yesterday afternoon. That's insane.
1: Yeah, that's a 12 spot.
0: Wasn't supposed to be there. That's not what was supposed to happen.
1: No, I'm
0: it was supposed
1: sure.
0: to be quicker than that. And then, of course, the day before Monday, we got screwed over because it was a ground stop with thunderstorm and stuff in Orlando.
1: Yeah.
0: So we got stuck where we were.
1: What does a ground stop in Orlando have to do with you?
0: Because that's where our flight was would go a quick hop over to Orlando and then down to Islip.
1: Okay.
0: And so everybody got backed up and it was over right then. There was no other airlines. It was nothing. There was nobody in the airport.
1: You couldn't couldn't get to JFK or any or LaGuardia, nothing?
0: Nothing out of Tampa either. Couldn't move. I was like, really? So the next morning, all right, 7:15, we're gonna leave yesterday morning. And so we get to Orlando yesterday morning. First part went fine. Then we sat there, we got delayed 4.5 hours, 2 meals in Orlando waiting to fly home.
1: That airport sucks too.
0: Ugh.
1: Were you were able to get off the plane now, at least?
0: Oh, yeah, yeah. No, okay. We're off the planes. We're sitting there waiting to get our connecting flight to get down to MacArthur. There's kids everywhere because it's Disney, you know?
1: Right.
0: Oh, God, is that the place you want to get stuck?
1: Right, and it's probably little kids because the other ones are back in school. So now,
0: absolutely.
1: Yeah, parents can save
0: it's
1: a couple of bucks.
0: And a lot of them got delayed from Monday to Tuesday.
1: Yeah.
0: So, oh my God, so many of those kids screaming in the back of the plane.
1: It sounds like a good time.
0: Sounds like, are you having to put in your earbuds? It's not helping.
1: Repeat after me. I won't fly Southwest.
0: Oh,
1: I won't
0: my
1: fly
0: God.
1: Southwest.
0: Susan's like, this is why I hate them. And because it's weather, because right. It's a ground stop, because it was a storm system.
1: Then I'm on the hook for anything.
0: Nothing. So this is our choice. Stay where we are and get stuck there. Get stuck in Orlando or get stuck in Baltimore. We could have found our way right after the thunderstorms to one of those places, but we couldn't get out of them. There was no flights to leave those places. So
1: if you went to Baltimore, you could have gone on a train, no?
0: We were still in Sarasota at 7 p.m. By the time I get to Baltimore, so there's no flights to Long Island, I can't get in. There's no way. It just doesn't happen.
1: Yep.
0: So we got stuck back at my in-law's house. I got a rental car for $50 till yesterday morning, and we came home.
1: You know what this
0: finally.
1: Sounds like? You know what this sounds like to me, Brett?
2: What does it sound like?
1: Rich white people problems. Down with the patriarchy.
0: If it was a rich white people problem, I would have been home.
2: He would have his own private jet.
0: Right. Wilfred, fire me up the jet.
1: Brett, that's the downside. Even when you're rich. And you have a private jet. If it's a ground stop, it's a ground stop. That plane's not going nowhere, bro.
2: Tell these poor people on the ground that I need to get in the air.
0: That's right.
2: I'm Roger.
1: Must get back to the Hamptons.
0: All of us peasants stuck. Ridiculous.
2: I have a radio show to do.
0: That's right.
2: I need to entertain the masses, and I cannot do it here on the ground in Florida.
0: I did try. Out of the way, I'm a trained DJ, and it didn't work.
1: Nobody even flinched. What was that from?
0: That's from... when there was a big accident in front of the old BAB building on 109, a big tanker flipped over.
1: Right.
0: And everybody was watching out the window, and I'm like, this guy is like trapped in that truck. So I ran out, and I ran out to go help him pull him out of the truck. It wasn't on fire, but it was leaking gas all over 109. So I helped him get out of the tanker because it was passenger side door up. I had to pull him up out. His back is
1: going
0: him. Got him out to the pavement, got away. And they're all in the windows and like, they're all clapping in the windows. And Dennis Daniel does the commercials, goes, get out of my way, I'm a trained DJ.
1: That's funny.
0: And so, you know, that stuck. He still mentions it.
2: And so, Brett, a legend was born.
0: That's what it is.
2: And it's true in 2026.
0: Yes.
2: All these years later.
0: It's 5:36. Let's check on the traffic. Here's Alexa.
3: 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Good morning. So far, the roads are looking good. No major accidents or incidents to report. Everything is moving along smoothly across the island. And if you're taking the railroad this morning, the LIRR is on or close for all stations. 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
1: Coming up next, I need to kind of tap the audience in here because there are certain things that I just don't understand.
0: Yeah.
1: And I'm my wife and I are going to look at a house today.
0: Oh, yeah.
1: And I have...
0: How cute.
1: It's adorable. it's wonderful. I can't wait. but I do have some questions that I think the audience... I know you don't have the answer to this, but I think the audience might. So I'm going to share it. And if we get some answers, great.
0: All right. Let's tap into the brain trust.
1: I need y'all to quench... my thirst for knowledge.
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1: So Nicole and I have been lazily looking for houses over the past bunch of years, probably the last 6 years or so. We look, we see something we like, we investigate. If it's not perfect, we don't have to do anything, right?
0: You've got your house, but we don't kids have, are on the way out.
1: And we hate the house, the high ranch thing. It's just... It's yeah. the house itself.
0: Always
1: I've always said for 20-something
0: I
1: years.
0: I was going to say, for 20-something years, you hate this house.
1: I love my neighbors. I have a great block. I hate my house. Right? So now we're just starting to look. And I'm trying to understand why. So your property taxes on Long Island are based on square footage? Is that what it's based on?
0: I think so, yeah.
1: Okay.
0: And the mill rate, whatever that is.
1: So, well, here's what I don't understand. So we're looking at a house today. And there's the taxes are higher, definitely higher than what I'm paying now. Mm-hmm. But if it's based on square footage, why do they jack you up if you put a pool in? What does the pool have to do with the amount I pay for taxes and for cops and garbage?
0: Yeah. When you said square footage, I said yes, but I feel like it's the I don't know what the mill rate's made of. I never, you know.
1: What are you talking about, mill rate?
0: Look it up. That's what you'll see on your tax bill is your mill rate. I think that's the thing, and it's a combination of stuff, I think. And the pool raises your taxes and other buildings on your property.
1: Right, but why? So if I'm, think about it.
0: If you raise your value, they want a bigger piece of the value.
1: But they always say that a pool doesn't increase the value on your home. Kitchens and bathrooms and stuff like that increase. But that doesn't raise your taxes. You know what I'm saying? Mm-hmm. They always say a pool doesn't increase it. So why?
0: Yeah, you'd need someone.
1: What I'm trying, that's what I'm saying. But they won't answer this goddamn question.
0: Why?
1: That's why I tapped the audience.
0: Or the receiver of taxes.
1: They're not going to tell you.
0: Can you explain this to me?
1: They're going to be like, next. You know what I'm saying?
0: Yeah.
1: It just doesn't make any sense. It doesn't make any sense to me. Then I'm looking at there's a new construction. It came up. I use homes.com to look for stuff, right? And there's new construction. I happen to love the East Setauket area. Setauket, East Setauket over there. I know it'll take me longer to get to work, and I'll probably be late a lot, but I like it out there. Mm-hmm. So we go drive. There's a new construction going up. It's a 3,000-square-foot house.
0: Good luck.
1: Right? It's
0: That's big.
1: It's not gigantic. Mm-hmm. My house now, I think, is 20. Your house has got to be damn near.
0: Mine's 2,400.
1: That's it?
0: Or 23-something, yeah.
1: Why are the taxes on this house $31,000 on a new construction? $31,000.
0: That's insane.
1: And they think it's going to be $31,000.
0: They think, right.
1: I'm like, is there
0: gold? They're not shooting high. They're shooting low.
1: Right. If I dig deep enough, am I going to hit an oil well? Why are these taxes $31,000? What is going on? It doesn't make any sense, man.
0: Nope.
1: It doesn't make any sense.
0: Nope. Don't like it at all.
1: I'm just trying to understand it. Yeah. Look, and the phones aren't even ringing. They don't know either.
0: No,
1: nobody has any idea.
0: A few people actually passed out at the wheel when they heard 31,000.
2: But we don't know.
1: Right, but I'm telling you, the house isn't even built yet.
0: Yeah.
1: So there's a lot, and there's going to be 7 houses on this. Like, it's going to be like a court off of whatever the hell it is, right? Yeah. So there's 7 or 8 houses that are going to go. That are going to go up. The house. In lot like 3 or whatever it is, those taxes are going to be $33,000. The other one's going to be across the street's going to be $31,000.
0: Yeah,
1: I don't understand.
0: The more you look, the more it makes you feel like I should just stay put.
1: The more I look, the more I feel like our leaders need to be dragged into the town square.
0: Insane.
1: Answer the question. Why, if I put a pool in, my taxes cost me more money because does it do?
0: They just want a piece, that's all.
1: Are you assigning a cop to my house? Like, why am I paying more for the cops? Am I getting an extra garbage day?
0: No.
1: I can't get...
0: How dare you have a pool on Long Island?
1: Brad, bring up the phones. Maybe somebody's got an answer.
3: Okay.
1: B.A.B., give me some knowledge. What do you got?
4: You want the answer?
1: I think.
4: So they're pulling the people from New York City because New York City... Okay, a 1-bedroom apartment is $5,000. If you want to buy a co-op or something like that, you're talking $2 million. So when they come out here, they think it's a deal to pay $30,000 in property tax.
0: It's a bargain.
1: That's what this is.
0: It could be. That's not. All right,
3: knew that was coming.
1: Rule number one: no cursey.
0: It's hard in this world.
1: Yeah.
0: Everybody curses all the time, apparently.
1: Well, here they do. I'm a victim.
0: You know. And when you're talking about taxes on a house, yeah. Everybody's cursing all the time.
1: Right. It's like lighting a fuse on a powder keg. Morning, everybody.
0: Yeah. I mean, that's definitely part of it, is since COVID, everything is pushed. But that's not all of it. That's not all of it. But it gave it the push. And okay. It is true. People come from the city are like, this is a deal. I'm out in the country. I mean, that's how it's always been, right?
1: That
0: people
1: explains...
0: moved to the country, Nassau County, okay. From the city back in the day.
1: So that explains the house in the house in whatchamacallit. This is a different one, too. The one I'm looking at in Sayville today is under 3,000. Those taxes are 20, under 3,000 square feet. Those taxes are 24 and change.
0: Oh, my God.
1: Right? And I'm sitting there trying to justify. Now, I know I'm good, what's going on today. I know I'm just going to pat my wife on the head and just get it through this. Uh-huh. But I'm trying to say to myself, well, I don't have to pay the flood. I don't have to pay flood taxes. So that kind of like evens everything out.
0: Oh, God.
1: I'm telling you, this whole place needs to burn.
0: It ain't easy.
1: Nope.
0: No matter what your situation, everybody's got their thing like, man, this is nuts. It's nuts and
1: my taxes,
0: not easy at all.
1: I'm in my house.
0: Live normally.
1: I'm in my house for 20, I think it's 22 years. My taxes have tripled.
0: Yeah.
1: Tripled.
0: Yeah, I'm double and a half.
1: In tripled.
0: 21 years.
1: That's elbow deep, bro.
0: That's it.
1: No lube, no spit, no nothing.
0: Right. But they told me my prostate's healthy, so that's
1: good. Well, we got that going for us.
0: But you find out.
1: Right.
0: 5:55, here's traffic with Alexa.
2: 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The roads are looking good this morning. No major accidents or incidents to report. Taking a look over at the LIE, that's looking good. Northern State is all clear, and the Southern State looks good too. 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I'm Alexa, and that's your 102.3 WBAB, Brown's Jeep and Patchogue, Long Island traffic.
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0: 102.3 WBAB, Long Island's only classic rock. Roger and JP. So with toys, parents and kids and toys, there's been a thing, right, forever, right? Beanie Babies was the first huge thing. Cabbage Patch Kids, Tickle Me Elmo, that kind of stuff. And then just before COVID, 2017, 18-ish, a couple of years before, actually, fidget spinners were big. Like, you can think of the ones that were, like, super huge, right?
1: Were Beanie Babies weren't before Cabbage Patch Kids, were they?
2: Oh, no.
1: I was going to say, I feel like the Cabbage Patch things came
0: maybe it was the first
1: way,
0: one, right?
1: Yeah, that was like the first, like, uh-oh, something's happening here.
2: It was like 84, 85.
0: Yeah. And it's, I mean, there's hits with toys, and then there's things that are like movements. And so the fidget spinners was the last big movement they talk about until this past year, which is the Nido stuff, which are the squishy toys. It's called N-E-E-D-O-H, Nido, and there's... Everybody who can is copying it, put out squishy toys, and it had its day in the beginning of this year for a long time, and then it's died down a little. Well, it's not dead yet. On Monday, Labor Day Monday, at a whole bunch, like 800 coffee stores across the island called Seven Brew. I guess we don't have them here yet.
1: You're about to.
0: Yeah.
1: And
0: they're exploding.
1: Listen, I went to visit friends, my buddy Chuck down in Maryland.
0: Yeah.
1: My daughter, for 3 days leading into this thing. No, we went to my cousin's. I'm sorry. And, or a wedding. I forgot what the hell it was. And my daughter was like planning out the route to get to Seven Brew.
0: Wow.
1: And I'm telling you, we all think Chick-fil-A is a well-oiled machine. Mm-hmm. Step aside, Junior. That Seven Brew place was nuts. And the line was huge. And there's a million different options. And next.
0: But they keep pushing them through.
1: They push you right through.
0: Well, they started in 2017 with one location in Arkansas. They now have over 800 locations in 38 states.
1: Yeah. There's one coming
0: out. In less than 10 years.
1: Is it Center Reach? I think there's one.
0: Is there one coming?
2: There's two. One in East Meadow and one in Selden that are coming, that are planned. The first two in Long Island.
0: Well, so Seven Brew is this thing, right? So it's growing. So on Monday, they had a Brew Dough promotion where you could buy two medium or large drinks and you get a limited edition Nido squishy toy with either Cultivate Kindness on it or Rise and Grind. They had hours-long lines at all their locations to pick up this squishy toy, which had started to die out.
1: Dude, some guy is like, this is the line on both sides for this Seven Brew, and he's driving, and he's driving, and he's driving, and his line's not going anywhere. It's going and going and going. I'm like, what are they giving away, gold?
0: Exactly. So as of Monday and later Monday, there are endless videos of people who get their squishy toy and then drive around and go, this is the line. They show car. And it's like 50, 60, 70 cars, whatever it is, after they already went through the line. And so they did it from 7 a.m. to 7 p.m. all day Monday. Some people spent hours of their Labor Day Monday sitting in line for a squishy toy.
1: I got news for you. It wasn't 50, 60, 70 cars. It was way... The one that
0: but they already went through the line once.
1: Listen, people are idiots. What are these... Now, what are these Seven Brew Nidos going for on eBay?
0: I don't know the number, but I feel like it's more than just money. I feel like it's a need. People want to have one for themselves or for their kid because they maybe collect squishy toys. Because this is off-brand. It's just their own thing they made.
1: It's not the official like Nido brand?
0: They're saying
1: it's not like a collab.
0: It's a free
1: the kids
0: off-brand
1: say?
0: Squishy toy because it's Seven Brews. I don't know if Nido made it for them. Maybe
1: whatever.
0: But whatever, people just want a squishy toy. They don't really care.
1: Do you remember what happened on Deer Park Avenue when they brought that Sonic in? That first Sonic.
0: Oh yeah, I remember.
1: And the lines. You watch, dude.
0: Insane. People
1: you
0: cutting lines, getting
1: watch what happens when this Seven Brew thing shows up.
0: Oh boy,
1: watch what happens.
0: It's unbelievable. Drive-through coffee. You'd think that with the already established ones, another one would be like, all right, there's another one, but you wouldn't think it would be this.
1: Yep.
0: I mean.
1: I'm telling you, man, all you got to do is figure that out. You figure that little thing out, you touch on that nerve that drives people, takes their common sense away, and your old Jed's a billionaire, man.
0: Cops directing traffic in Sioux Falls and Dayton, Ohio. Like, not huge metropolises. Cops in full force to control the throng.
1: And you know, there's one cop just like, just somebody step out of line. I just want to tase.

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0: A 56-year-old swimmer was rescued yesterday after getting caught in a strong current at Shinnecock Inlet. A nearby fisherman spotted the man.

struggling and used the drone to locate him before calling 911. Good Samaritans on boats then helped pull the swimmer to safety. Southampton Town Marine Patrol checked the man, who was not seriously injured, but officials are reminding swimmers to be careful around the inlet where strong currents can be dangerous. In sports, Mets and Yankees win, and for the forecast, it's going to be sunny today with a high of 79. 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
1: Coming up next, I am going to objectify women. Well, a woman. And I promise you it's coming from the purest of places, along with, I think, a gigantic compliment.
0: Even though you're objectifying a woman.
1: Correct.
0: It's coming from a pure place.
1: I promise you. You'll see. You need to trust me. You need to trust me, young man.
0: I am trusting you. Here we go. 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
1: It's been a long time since we objectified women on this here program.
0: Long Island's only
1: classic. Bringing it back.
0: Roger, JP.

0: 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Roger, JP.
1: So, I'm going to make a bold statement here. Have you seen these new photos of Sydney Sweeney?
0: Oh, yeah.
1: With, she went out on a date night or whatever the hell it was?
0: Yeah. You can't help. She, when she puts out photos, they get everywhere. Dude, you can't help but see them.
1: This, so she's wearing like a see-through, it's a sequin sheer dress. So you don't see nipples, but you see the change in color on the breast, right?
0: Okay.
1: You see through. She's got a, you know, she's got a thong on. You see the panty line and the whole deal. I mean, the girl is stunning. Mm-hmm. There is no other word to describe this woman. And it all started with that. Remember when she did the jeans? She did the jeans commercials a year or so ago.
0: Yeah.
1: And now she launched her own lingerie line, and she's constantly doing stuff a la Kim Kardashian. She's posing in the lingerie, and it's apparently selling like hotcakes, and she's making tons and tons of money, and good for her. I saw this photo yesterday, and the one thing that crossed my mind is like, she is, and tell me if you think I'm overreacting here.
0: Okay.
1: She is this generation of actress.
0: Mm-hmm.
1: She's Marilyn Monroe.
0: Yeah, that's what they call her. She has that kind of appeal.
1: I came up with that myself. Somebody else is calling her that?
0: Yeah, I've seen that before.
1: God damn it. Why do you have to steal everything?
0: Sorry.
1: I am thinking I'm making some sort of bold statement, and you are like, I saw that Tuesday.
0: It's been around a while.
1: I was on the phone, and I saw somebody call Sydney Sweeney.
0: She's actually done photo shoots where she, you can tell, she let the whole thing like kind of as an homage to Marilyn Monroe.
1: Oh, did she?
0: Yeah.
1: God damn it.
0: Yeah.
1: I was feeling good.
0: I mean, she's
1: a
0: beautiful girl. I mean, there's no question about it.
1: You always have to.
0: I didn't do anything.
1: You took it.
0: I didn't come up with that.
1: You couldn't just let me have it for a moment? You couldn't just let me wallow in my victory
0: here?
1: Well,
0: people in the cars are thinking the same thing.
1: No, they're not.
0: She's going to be wearing Marilyn Monroe for like 8 months.
1: They're online for coffee. If not, they're just angry at life and this, you know. And they're like, you know what? I got to go see these pictures of Sydney Sweeney.
0: Yeah.
1: And then, for those of you who have ever, we've had this 25-something year relationship now with Mr. Skin, 20-something year relationship with Mr. Skin. If you go on MrSkin.com and you just start putting in Sydney Sweeney, she doesn't shy away from sex by any stretch of the imagination.
0: Yeah.
1: This girl is like, I don't know if it's just cool or she's just super comfortable, whatever the hell it is.
0: It's maybe all of it.
1: Like, she just seems like that's a broad. You know what I'm saying? Like, she's probably sitting down drinking whiskey,
0: you know,
1: smoking butts, maybe light up a fat cigar, just sit down, probably kicking people's ass at a poker table. Like, this is an old school, like, this is just...
0: I feel with AI, all of that could come true, but I don't know if it is true.
1: Again, wreck it. Why are you going to bring AI into the whole thing? Like, there's so much happening here.
0: You can make pictures of her doing anything. I don't know. You know, it's hard to tell what she is as a real person, but, you know, she puts herself out there and markets herself really well.
1: She just seems so comfortable in her skin, and it's just very attractive. You know who else is kind of like that, but I don't think to this level, is Jennifer Lawrence.
0: Yeah.
1: For some reason, I watched like one on my Instagram, one of stories, reels, whatever the hell it is, and I watched Jennifer Lawrence do like a late night show.
0: Yeah.
1: And she's like kicking off her shoes. She seems like she's a little drunk. That girl seems like a good time.
0: Yeah.
1: But then she also doesn't shy away from nudity. Like, she strikes me as the girl, like, she's one of your best friends, and she's like trying on outfits. And as a dude, she's like gonna sit there and try on outfits in front of you and change.
0: Right,
1: what do you think
0: right.
1: about this? Like, she's getting ready to go on a date. Yeah. You're her straight friend, and she doesn't understand that maybe changing in front of me is probably not the best idea. But I'm not gonna tell her no.
0: Yeah,
1: they just seem like there's like a generation of younger actress out that just have this cool thing.
0: Yeah.
1: You know?
0: Yeah, I agree. Did you see in the last couple of days she's viral, is that fan from Ole Miss who was in the crowd, and she's a blonde, I mean, like these two, you know, and she's obviously not them, but the reaction to this girl, one guy's comment made me crack up. She's getting, you know, everybody's like, who is this girl, whatever, and now she's getting DMs, and now she's put herself out there, where she's like, hi, it's me, I'm just Sarah Smith on TikTok, and one guy, his comment is, bankrupt me. That was hilarious. That's it. He's like, that's it. I'm done. So, I don't know. I don't think she may not be as cool as those other two, but
1: She was just at a
0: football. That's yet to be seen.
1: She was just at a football game with a concerned look on her face.
0: With her hands over her head.
1: Yeah.
0: Beautiful. Everybody's like, who is this? She jumps out of the TV at people. It happens.
1: Right. But again, she's just a fan at an Ole Miss game.
0: Yeah.
1: Concerned about whether her team is going to win. And now all of a sudden, poof.
0: Yes.
1: She's everywhere.
0: That's it. 6:28. Let's see how traffic's doing. And here's Alexa.
2: You're 102.3 WBAB, Brown Jeep and Patchogue, Long Island traffic. So you got a crash over on Route 347 eastbound at New Highway. Looks like the left turning lane is closed over there. So you might see some slowdown in the area. And taking a look at Sunrise, it's looking slow with heavy delays eastbound over the Shinnecock Canal. I'm Alexa, and that's your 102.3 WBAB, Brown Jeep and Patchogue, Long Island traffic.
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0: 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Well, while we're talking about hot blonde women, whether it's Sydney Sweeney or Jennifer Lawrence or that Ole Miss fan who just went viral over the weekend, this woman would be the fourth level down now. Hot Florida woman, and she's putting Florida man to shame. I'll tell you about her drunk situation. 102.3 WBAB, Long Island's only classic rock, Roger JP.

0: 102.3 WBAB, Long Island's only classic rock, Roger and JP. So here's a hot Florida woman from Daytona Beach. See if you think she makes the Florida man trifecta here, because this is a drunk driving story that fortunately nobody got hurt in. But she is 24.
1: Where is she?
0: Name is Elizabeth, Daytona Beach, and even her mugshot is hot. she's a typical beautiful Florida blonde, all right? And she's driving a black Bronco with the doors off. It's all jacked up, big wheels, the whole thing.
1: I didn't see the whole, I just saw a clip of her driving into a truck, driving into a car, and then pushing up on the lawn, and then her back wheels are spinning on the grass.
0: Exactly. I mean, she obviously shouldn't have been driving.
1: Right.
0: So she's in Daytona Beach,
1: that
0: comes
1: Bronco
0: around a corner.
1: Hot.
0: So you got blonde chick driving this
1: super truck,
0: hot truck.
1: Yeah, right.
0: She rams this car. I mean, destroys this car.
1: Right.
0: And then so she gets out of the Bronco, and she's like knocking on random doors in the neighborhood. Nobody has come to the door. The cops get there because, of course, there's a loud noise. People call. There's a crash. They come out. She has difficulty standing. She's swaying. And they're talking to her. They're like, listen, you got to give us your driver's license. She comes up with a passport for some reason. Then they say, no, we need your driver's license. So she gives them her purse. Girl, what is wrong? She says, listen, I promise I'll never get pulled over again. They go, we didn't pull you over. You did that.
1: That's great.
0: Like, she's like, I promise I'll never get pulled over. She's like, oh, I'm so hot. And then she wants to get in the backseat of the car because it's warm out. You know, it's super hot.
1: Right.
0: So she wants to get in the car. So she's a mess. The woman comes out of her house finally, whose car she crashed into. She T-bones it.
1: And whose lawn she tore up.
0: That too. So the woman comes outside to confront her, and she sees the police, and she says, listen, I saw her get out of the Bronco from the passenger side, and she tried to get back into the driver's side, and I stopped her from leaving, and then they start arguing, and so then drunk Elizabeth hauls off and boom, punches her in the face. So that woman's like, I'm not taking this. She wails Elizabeth and knocks her down. Elizabeth comes back at her, so the cops have to break them up. They had, apparently, you know, they had punched back and forth a couple times or whatever.
1: But did the cops break it up right away, or did they just let it scroll, hoping maybe a boob popped out?
0: A couple things got in there. They don't say how long they let it go on. Yeah. So then drunk Elizabeth is arrested, and now she's not going to speak to the police. She's not going to submit to a breath test or whatever, and she resists getting taken into custody. So she hits the trifecta. Drunk driving, punches the owner of the car she hit, and resists arrest with the police. Congratulations.
1: Yeah, that's going to be...
0: You really hit it, Elizabeth.
1: That's going to be a bumpy time in court.
0: Cherries, right across on the slot machine. Nailed it.
1: Yeah, and her lawyer is probably going to be like, ooh.
0: DUI with property damage, resisting an officer, battery, and possession of a Schedule II substance.
1: Oh, what'd she have?
0: Joker.
1: What was the Schedule II substance?
0: It doesn't say. I don't know what she had on her. I mean, maybe it was too much weed. I don't know. But Elizabeth, I don't know if she's... I was just going to say,
1: No.
0: I feel like she's like in the family. She's like Guy from the South's daughter or something.
1: This ain't a weed thing.
0: No.
1: Schedule two? Narcotics, fentanyl, oxy, hydrocodone, morphine, methadone.
0: Oh, my God.
1: Hydro, something else I can't pronounce. Codeine, opium. And then there's amphetamine, methamphetamine, blah, blah, blah.
2: That tracks.
1: A little cocaine in there.
2: Yep.
1: Some PCP.
0: Guy from the South, you know, that tracks. What do you mean?
2: Dang, man. It's what it is in Daytona Beach. Everybody thinks they're at the speedway. And if you're not making crazy turns around corners, everybody just makes lefts in Daytona Beach. They just think they're in the 500 and they're cruising, and it's in the water. All the fentanyl, everything you just list is all in the water, and there's nothing
1: in the water.
2: It's in the water.
1: Oh, I didn't know that.
2: Nobody can do anything about it. So it's just natural. If you're not crashing your topless Bronco while you're driving topless in Daytona Beach, you're not from there. That's how we can tell who's local and who is not.
0: Oh, I see.
2: This woman's a local. Like,
0: she's a good old girl.
2: That's just her.
1: You cover a lot of ground, bro.
2: I sure do.
1: We could talk about a story in Louisiana. You know all about it. We do Florida. You know all about
2: right.
1: it.
2: Right.
1: Even in a little Kentucky.
2: That's right. Guy from the South. I know about my South.
0: Okay. Yeah.
2: That's just Elizabeth being Elizabeth is what we... You know, anytime anybody does something like this, they go, oh, you just pulled in Elizabeth.
0: So there's no truth that she's your daughter?
2: No. She's a third cousin.
0: Thank you, guy from the South.
2: Thank you.
0: 642.
2: And be careful. And be careful out there in Daytona Beach. They're all just like Elizabeth. A whole bunch of Elizabeths out there.
0: Let's check the traffic. Here's Alexa.
3: Your 102.3 WBAB Brown Jeep and Patch Dog Long Island traffic. You got a crash over on the Northern State westbound at exit 26S. The right shoulder is blocked off over there, and you are seeing heavy delays in the area. And taking a look over at Sunrise eastbound over the Shinnecock Canal, heavy, heavy delays over there as well. I'm Alexa, and that's your 102.3 WBAB Brown Jeep and Patch Dog Long Island traffic.
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3: 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Dawn Kirchner, whose husband Ronald was a firefighter who later died from a 9/11-related illness, unveiled the gallery at Lido Beach Town Park. 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And for the forecast, it's going to be a sunny day today with a high of 79. 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
1: Did you guys see the coverage from that Lindsay Clancy thing that came out yesterday?
0: Yeah, Susan's been all over it. She's like, Rod, you got to see this.
1: That was my worst nightmare. So they're all stuck in there for 5 days.
0: Yeah.
1: And there's one dude that's just like, nah, I ain't going along with y'all.
0: No.
1: 5 days. Everybody, you got however many other jurors there are. Was it a 12 jury? Like, was, yeah. 12, right? So you got 11 people that right. are all on the same page.
0: Yeah.
1: And one, like, how do you survive that? I would kill some. I would be jumping out of windows.
0: Yeah.
1: Because I watched three. So there were. So apparently, out of all the jurors, the one holdout
0: right.
1: was the only one that wanted to convict her. The right. other ones wanted to let her go. They wanted to let her off because they said reasonable doubt or whatever the hell it was, right?
0: Right.
1: And then the guy was just like, let's have the judge explain reasonable doubt again. They're like, no, he just gave it to us. We have it right here in front of us. This is what reasonable doubt is. Whatever side of this whole case you're on, which I cannot believe there's two sides, but apparently there is.
0: Uh-huh.
1: If I'm stuck in that, this is why I don't even want to get to jury duty. And I will pull every favor I possibly can to not have to go to jury duty, because I would end up on a jury and I would end up in a situation like this where there's just one person that's keeping me from freedom.
0: Right.
1: I just can't do it, man. I could not do it without losing my mind or getting arrested or something bad happening.
0: Yeah, but if you're in that jury, like, all right, so you're doing your service. I would never want to be one on this case. I mean, this case is
1: I don't want to be
0: horrible.
1: One
0: horrible
1: on any case
0: horrible
1: where it's possible
0: it
1: that
0: is.
1: I could be there for five goddamn days and
0: yeah.
1: one person holds out and just keeps this thing going and going and going and
0: right.
1: going and going.
2: That's what happened to me last year when I had to do jury duty.
0: It's just part of the process, Brett, isn't it? Like, it's just part of it's an American process that works well.
2: Well, I don't know about that.
0: Sometimes you get stuck.
2: Sometimes it does.
0: Sometimes.
2: But yeah.
0: But like in the world scope of things, ours works pretty well, and that's just part of it, is sometimes you get stuck.
2: Like, we thought we were going to have a verdict, and then on Friday afternoon, we finally pulled it out at like 4 o'clock, where there was like the same thing, where it was like one holdover, and it was like, what are you doing? Whatever, you know, whatever the case issue that was holding things up, and it was a malpractice case, and we're like, come on. You got to think about it. And then finally 4 o'clock, woohoo, we got out of there. But it's a pain in the ass.
1: That was one day? Just
2: No. I was gone a whole week.
1: I don't really see. I forget.
2: From this show.
0: Yeah.
2: From this show. One year ago.
0: Okay. 1 year ago.
1: Right.
2: This show.
1: I think we have an established track record of
2: yes.
1: me not remembering anything.
2: Yes.
1: So maybe we
2: proven.
1: So maybe if we could stop the surprise for a second.
2: Point proven. There it is. But on the Friday, after being there the whole week, and we thought, oh, yeah, this is going to be easy. Oh, we're going to do lunch now. Oh, it's 1 o'clock. Oh, it's 2 o'clock. It's 3 o'clock. It's 4 o'clock. Court's about to get a close soon.
1: Right.
2: We pulled it out.
1: But the trial was that long. The coming up with an answer was only a few hours, right?
2: Well, it was.
1: Like, was it the last
2: day? I think we had gotten out on Thursday, I believe.
1: Okay.
2: But we thought, oh, yeah, this.
1: Dude, they were in there for 5 days, man. They were deliberating for 5 days.
2: Yeah,
1: the trial lasted weeks and weeks and weeks. Then we get in there.
2: Yeah.
1: You got 11 people on the same page.
0: Yeah.
1: And one prick is like, nah, I don't really see it.
0: Well, man, it's
2: day literally
1: after
2: only
1: day
2: takes
1: after
2: one.
1: After day after day after day. And I'm like, somebody's got to fly out a window. We got to get going. I got to go.
2: It was just a few hours for us and we felt that way.
1: I'm supposed to go fishing on Saturday. We got to get out.
0: Yeah,
1: I couldn't do it, man.
0: Yeah, that's a big case. You got to expect. The case takes weeks.
1: I guess.
0: That stuff's going to take a long time. It's not going to be quick.
1: You go there, I got to go do my... And then you end up in a situation like this, and you're like, uh-oh. That's when you just got to start yelling stuff that'll get you kicked out. Right?
0: After all that time, they won't see through that.
1: You know?
2: Yeah.
1: That guy that was on the airplane, did you see this? The one that got duct taped?
0: Oh, yeah.
1: Like,
0: sure.
1: This guy was dropping that guy's not getting on a jury anytime soon.
0: No.
1: So he's like, you know.
0: He lost his job.
2: Yeah, he's not getting a job anytime soon.
1: That guy lost that, yeah.
0: The pictures of him duct taped to the seat are pretty entertaining.
1: Dude, they're fantastic. Brett and I talked about it yesterday. Not even that. Do you see the way they duct tape his head to the back?
0: He's trying to bite somebody. Like, all right, that's it. He's duct taping
1: his
0: head.
1: His hands are duct taped. His back is duct taped. The way they duct tape his head back with, like, you have duct tape in your hair now. Good luck, fella.
0: Yep. And on his arms, like his whole body had so much duct tape.
1: I got
0: Did you see what set him off?
1: I got 50, says he sues the airline.
0: I mean, he could if he wants. You see, what set him off was his seatmate was a guy who apparently has written like a lot of religious books. Okay. And they started, you know, when you're on an airplane, you never know if you're going to talk to the person next to you and then what you're going to talk about if you do talk to them.
1: Yeah.
0: Well, in this case, it was a lot of talking for a couple hours and they were talking about religion.
1: Oh, Jesus.
0: And so this guy talking about his book, and the drunk guy, the real estate guy, all of a sudden just popped off. He had like one too many drinks, and he started screaming, Jesus is BS, and like screaming and screaming.
1: He started dropping N-bombs, too.
0: And then he went racist and the whole thing, and then he went, and that's when the two guys went in and ended up duct taping him to the seat.
1: So one was a retired.
0: They came out yesterday what he was screaming.
1: One of those guys owns a gun store in New Jersey. The other guy is one of his employees, but the other guy is a retired cop.
0: Yep.
1: Like, they didn't really have too much.
0: You ran into the wrong two guys.
1: They didn't really have too hard of a time to get that situation under control. I said to Brett, those two guys should have at least one first class flight a year for the rest of their lives.
0: Oh, yeah, here. Just take, nice. They were like air marshals.
1: Oh,
0: just took
1: God.
0: Care of everything. Nice job. A few minutes after 7, we'll get to Dead Guy in the Envelope where you hear the clues and then try to solve who the dead guy is. And if you do it first, you win your choice of concert tickets. 8 o'clock, the first $1,000 cash keyword of the day. Roger JP's Go Fund Yourself. Right now, traffic with Alexa.
3: You're 102.3 WBAB, Brown, Jeep and Patchogue, Long Island traffic. So you still got that crash over on the northern state westbound at exit 26S with the right shoulder blocked off. So you're seeing lots of delays in the area. You're starting to see some buildup over on the SAG northbound right at Pioneer Drive. And the southern state, you're seeing heavy delays westbound from Straight Path all the way to the Meadowbrook. 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

0: 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So this is the game where you hear some clues to help you find out who the dead celebrity is, and you can ask some questions to get more clues, but it's a race to the finish. You have to try to beat everybody else to that answer, and if you're the first one to get it, then you win the game, and you'll win concert tickets from the BAB Prize Stash. So I know who the guy is today. So here are the clues that will help you figure out who this dead guy in the envelope is. He was an actor, writer, producer, and host. He has done a lot of things, but you would know him best as a host. 631-250-1023.
1: Was he a host of a late night talk show?
0: He was not. Brett.
2: Was he known for his looks? Did he have like a, not necessarily a good looking person, but was it something about his looks that he'd be known for?
0: He had a, I would say, that's an interesting question. He had a distinctive look, I would say that. So yes, in a way, I never thought of it like that, but yes, he had a distinctive look to him, no question. All right, 631-250-1023. This guy, he was an actor, writer, producer, and host. You know him best as a host, but not a late-night talk show host. Good luck figuring out who this dead guy in the envelope is. Yes or no questions. If you get a yes, you get to keep asking more questions. The phone number to do it, 631-250-1023. Figure out who he is, and you win the concert tickets. Good luck. Your calls are next for Dead Guy in the Envelope. Right now, traffic with Alexa.
3: You're 102.3 WBAB, Brown's Jeep and Fat Dog, Long Island traffic. So you still got that accident over on the Northern State westbound at exit 26S with the right shoulder blocked off. So you are seeing heavy delays in the area. And taking a look over at the Southern State, it's looking slow westbound from Deer Park Avenue all the way to the Meadowbrook. And seeing heavy delays over on the LIE westbound from Nichols Road to Carl Strait Path. 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
12: 102.3 WBAB, Roger and JP's dead guy in the envelope. Today, I know who the dead guy is, so I'm going to give you the clues that will help you, right? So we'll get you started with these clues and then see if you guys can figure out who this guy is. He was an actor, writer, producer, host. You know him best as a host. He was not a late-night talk show host. He did have a distinctive look, although I would, you know, he wasn't known for his good looks, but... I mean, he had a distinctive look about him, Brett had asked about. So 631-250-1023. Let's get your yes or no questions. Get a yes, and you can ask another question. Keep going. Solve it first. Win the concert tickets. Good morning. Go ahead.
13: Good morning. Good morning.
12: Hey, good morning, lady. What's up?
14: You had a tough time with that high note hat right there, huh?
13: did he have... All right, I'm going to ask the first question first. Did he produce a game show?
12: He did not produce a game show, no.
13: Have a great day.
12: Sorry. Hello, Roger. JP, you're on.
15: How you doing? Was he a game show host?
12: He was not a game show host, nope. All right, so game shows are out of it. No producing, no hosting. He's not a game show guy. But you would know him best out of those things, being an actor, writer, producer, or host, as a host. 631-250-1023. More of your yes or no questions coming next for Dead Guy in the Envelope. 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
16: A 56-year-old swimmer was rescued yesterday after getting caught in a strong current at Shinnecock Inlet. A nearby fisherman spotted the man struggling and used a drone to locate him before calling 911. Good Samaritans on boats then helped pull the swimmer to safety. Southampton Town Marine Patrol checked the man, who was not seriously injured, but officials are reminding swimmers to be careful around the inlet where strong currents can be dangerous. In sports, Mets and Yankees win, and for the forecast, it's going to be sunny today with a high of 79. 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

0: 101.3 WBAB, Long Island's only classic rock, Roger and JP. We're in the middle of the game, Dead Guy in the Envelope. You're trying to solve who this guy is from, you know, best from TV, even though he's done a movie here or there. TV is the thing, and for one show in particular, this guy, he was an actor, writer, producer, and host, but he was not a game show host or producer, and he was not a late night talk show host. He did have a distinctive look, but it's not like he was, I guess Brett was saying, you know, is he a good looking guy? I mean, sure, but he had a distinctive look about him that makes him him. 631-250-1023. Let's get some more yes or no questions, see if you can solve who this guy is. Good morning, go ahead.
1: Hey, was the guy known as America's Anchorman?
0: No, he wasn't. Sorry. Hello, BAB Dead Guy, you're on.
2: Hey, good morning, guys. The show that he hosted, was his name in the show? Like his name?
0: Not in the title, no. It wasn't. I mean, he was the host, but it wasn't in the title. Sorry.
3: Was he the host for a long time? Was this a long-running show?
0: Yeah, it's a pretty good run, I got to say. Pretty good run, yeah. Okay, and that's the show he's known by far best for out of everything he has done, TV. He only did one movie, so the TV stuff. You know, he did The Simpsons, Family Guy, hosted SNL. Like, the stuff that a lot of people do when they're hot, right?
3: Was it longer than 20 years, the show that he's best known for?
0: Yes. Yes, longer than 20 years. So that's a good run, right? 631-250-1023. Good luck. It's Dead Guy in the Envelope. 102.3 WBAB, Long Island's only classic rock. Roger, JP.

0: 102.3 WBAB, Long Island's only classic rock. Roger and JP. Dead Guy in the Envelope is the game. You're trying to solve who this guy is. You know him best from TV. Who is the Dead Guy in the Envelope today? I know who the guy is, so here are the clues to help you out. What you have so far. This guy was an actor, writer, producer, and host. You know him best as a host of a TV show that had a really good run. He was not a late-night talk show host. He had nothing to do with game shows. His name was not in the title of the show. He was the host, but it wasn't in the title. He has a distinctive look, but I wouldn't say he's like one of the classic good-looking guys ever. And as I said, long-running show. And he did all the other stuff you might expect. You know, he played himself on Simpsons and Family Guy. He hosted SNL. He wasn't a cast member. This one TV show is what he's known for. 631-250-1023. Good morning. Go ahead.
1: Good morning. Is the dead guy white?
0: Yes, white American guy. Yep.
1: Okay, and was he in any kind of news broadcast?
0: No, you wouldn't put him in the news category. Sorry. Hi, Roger and JP, you're next.
2: All right, is it Casey Kasem?
0: It is not Casey Kasem, nope. This guy you know best from TV, not radio or anything like that. Hi, Roger, JP.
3: Yes, how you doing? Was it Matt Davis?
0: Nope, sorry. Hi, Roger, JP's dead guy.
4: Okay, I'm going to take a shot. Is it Norm McDonald?
0: It is not, sorry. Hi, Roger, JP's dead guy in the envelope.
5: Good morning, fellas. Was he on ESPN?
0: No. Hi, Roger, JP, you're next. What's your question?
6: Yeah, good morning. Was he married to somebody famous?
0: I mean, one of his wives has a Wikipedia, but you wouldn't know her. She's an old school actress. Go ahead.
6: No, I was thinking of Marlo Thomas.
0: Nope, sorry. No. Okay, 631-250-1023. So you know a lot of what he isn't. But you are familiar for sure with his show that he hosted for a long time.
7: Was he ever romantically connected to another actress?
0: Just the one that I just mentioned to him that you wouldn't know. I mean, there's other women. There's only one with a Wikipedia page that I mentioned to that guy, and I don't know who she is. Old school. So no famous connection with him. Nope. So he's the host of this one TV show you would know for sure for a while. It was a long-running show, but no game show, no news, no sports.
7: But do we know him from anything else? Like, do we know him?
0: I don't think we know him from anything else but that show. He did a bunch of other stuff. But, like, you would know what he wrote, but you may not know he was the writer. Like, that kind of stuff.
7: Understood.
0: You know? So he's had a long, successful career, but this one thing jumped out, and that's how you know him best.
7: You mentioned
0: good luck.
7: SNL before, though.
0: Yeah, he hosted once.
7: He hosted once. Yeah. Okay.
0: 631-250-1023. Good luck. More of your questions and guesses coming up next. Let's check traffic. Here's Alexa.
8: 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Let's take a look. The SAG is looking slow northbound from Pine Air Drive all the way to Crooked Hill Road. And the LIE, it is slow westbound from Nichols Road all the way to the SAG. And the Southern State, it's slow in both directions from New Highway all the way to the Meadowbrook. I'm Alexa, and that's your 102.3 WBAB, Brown's Jeep and Pat Shog, Long Island traffic.
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0: 102.3 WBAB, Roger and JP. Dead guy in the envelope, the game. You're trying to figure out who this guy is. He's known as a host on TV to us best, even though he was an actor, a writer, a producer. The show he hosted for a while is the show he's known best for. It has nothing to do with news or sports. His name isn't in the title. Nothing to do with game shows. We already covered that. And he was not a late night talk show host. 631-250-1023. Good morning. You're next.
13: Yes, is it Regis?
0: It is not Regis. Sorry. Hi, Roger and JP. You're next.
5: Good morning, guys. Did he host Ripley's Believe It or Not?
0: No, he did not. Wow, I haven't heard about that show in a while. Nope, sorry. Okay, 631-250-1023. You have an idea?
7: Is this guy a household name?
0: He's not Bob Barker household name. Like that level.
7: Okay.
0: But, I mean, when he died, it was a big deal. And the show was on for a long time. So, clearly very popular. He's not Bob Barker level, but everybody knows who this guy is.
7: Was it a network show? Was it on, like, CBS, NBC, that kind of thing?
0: I think it was not. Yeah. Was not a network show. Nope. You would have seen it on one of the cable channels, most likely. Good luck. 631-250-1023. Your yes or no questions and guesses next for Dead Guy in the Envelope. 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

0: 93.3 WBAB, Long Island's only classic rock, Roger and JP. Dead guy in the envelope, you think you know who it is? 631-250-1023. You know him best as a host on TV, long-running TV show, nothing to do with the news or game shows. It wasn't a late-night talk show. It wasn't a news show or sports show. Had a distinctive look, this guy. 631-250-1023, and he did live a long life. Good morning. Go ahead.
1: Did he die in the 2000s?
0: Yes.
1: Did he host Inside the Actor's Studio?
0: He did.
1: James Lipton.
0: There you go. There's the dead guy in the envelope, James Lipton. Very good. Congratulations.
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2: 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Hold on, okay?
1: Sure.
0: There you go. James Lipton, his very distinctive facial hair would make him, give him his own look. And he did the Inside the Actor's Studio from 1994 to 2018. So that's a long run. And that's the thing you know him for best. He wrote for soap operas, like big time soap operas and stuff. And he did a lot of stage and he was in the Bewitched movie. But I mean, you wouldn't even know that stuff compared to this.
2: I'm not saying he wasn't the perfect guy for that job, but let's talk about what it really takes to do that job.
0: Mm.
2: You're doing an hour interview show, of which you have writers, producers, who are all presenting you with questions.
0: Yeah.
2: You do a little bit of your research.
0: Yeah.
2: And then you have a famous person sit down next to you, and you chat with them for an hour.
0: And they tell stories.
2: An hour without commercial breaks. Maybe it's an hour with commercial breaks. We don't know. I'll take that goddamn job all day. All day.
0: Well, he had good moments
2: with them.
0: He also put them in spots, put them in acting situations and stuff.
2: He
0: had a certain charm, too.
2: I like the show.
0: Yeah, he was good.
2: I do.
0: Yeah.
2: But it's not a difficult job to do.
0: No,
2: I wouldn't say that. What I'm saying? Like, it's not a difficult job to do. And he was an acting teacher, and those shows were all done in front of his students and that kind of thing, other actors come in. Get it.
0: Mm-hmm.
2: However, I'll say it again, not a tough gig.
0: James Lipton, the dead guy in the envelope, died in 2020 of cancer, and Inside the Actor's Studio, the big show with him. Thanks for playing along with the game. It's brought to you by PJ Fitzpatrick, Professional Home Improvement Services. 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We'll play again tomorrow morning at 7:05. Meanwhile, we are 23 minutes away from the first $1,000 cash keyword of the day, 8 o'clock. Roger and JP's Go Fund Yourself, $1,000. 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
3: Your 102.3 WBAB, Brown's Jeep and Patchogue, Long Island traffic. You got a crash over on the Northern State westbound between exit 46 and exit 45 with the left shoulder blocked off. So expect some heavy delays over there. The SAG, it's slow northbound from Pine Air Drive to Crooked Hill Road. The LIE, it's slow westbound from Nichols Road all the way to Carl's Straight Path. Sunrise, it's looking okay, of course. You got that usual buildup eastbound over the Shinnecock Canal. And the Seaford Oyster Bay is looking pretty good. 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
9: 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Dawn Kirchner, whose husband Ronald was a firefighter who later died from a 9/11 related illness, unveiled the gallery at Lido Beach Town Park. 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And for the forecast, it's going to be a sunny day today with a high of 79. 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

0: 90.3 WBAB, Long Island's only classic rock. Roger and JP. Coming up next, we all remember how when we first started talking about participation trophies and how that became a thing where everybody got an award. Because, well, this is this new thing that is happening now. This new trend is participation trophy glory. Next level.
1: Wonderful. Because the participation.
0: You didn't think it'd get worse.
1: No, because that turned out so swimmingly.
0: Tell you about it next. 102.3 WBAB, Long Island's only.

0: 102.3 WBAB, Long Island's only classic rock, Roger and JP. So this new trend that's coming around is like participation trophy to the next level. What's going on, and it's a trend that's actually sweeping the world, is called aura battles. You are trying to create an aura for yourself. And you know how you've heard of rap battles? These people dress up as characters.
1: Tell us about rap battles.
0: Yeah. So they...
1: I've never heard of it before. Why don't you explain it to us?
0: Well, they'll sit there and rap at each other, and then people will clap and decide who's the best and who wins the battle, right? And it's on social media and that kind of thing.
1: Any famous rap battlers come to the top of your mind?
0: Famous, no, but one of the guys who was a poker teacher for me a few years ago used to do rap battles all the time.
1: Oh, yeah?
0: Yeah, that's the other thing he did very well.
1: We should have him on and you can battle against him.
0: Yeah, that'd be fun. Bitch, you know who I am.
1: Right.
0: I would start with that. And so now there are aura battles where you try to get people to clap for you, and it gives you aura. And it comes from video gaming where people try to aura farm. So aura farming is the trend, and you're literally trying to harvest an aura for yourself, said a guy dressed as Shrek. This guy, Liam, 20-year-old film student, dressed as Shrek, says aura farming is about letting your essence flow in a place where people are watching you, but where there is no shame. There's some shame.
1: I hate it here. The problem is there is no shame, if there was shame, you wouldn't be running around as Shrek.
0: Well, people, there's Shrek, there's people dressed as Spider-Man, whatever the thing is, you could dress however you want. There's one guy.
1: Don't we save
0: dressed
1: that for Halloween and Comic-Con?
0: Well... There's one guy dressed as Nicolas Maduro, the Venezuelan president that we...
1: plucked out of his house.
0: Plucked it, right. So he's dressed in a gray tracksuit just like him, and just dressed just like he was when he was captured by the U.S. military. And he goes out and he does his thing. And you try to create an aura for yourself. It's about showing off good vibes and having others recognize it.
1: So what's the get, though?
0: That's the get. Is you create this aura among the people who happen to be watching you at that moment, and they recognize you as having some aura. Like,
1: SNL character where it was he would look at himself and was like, gosh darn it, people like me.
0: Yeah.
2: Stuart Smalley.
1: Stuart Smalley.
0: Yes.
1: Right?
0: There's some of this going on. Absolutely, there's some of this going on. And so it's anybody can go do it, and there's no judgment, and people give you applause. It's very much like, clap for me, please. They repeat 6-7 for some reason as they move their hands. Like, it's whatever. It's very creative, JP.
1: Okay.
0: So you're trying to draw in the crowd, and then you raise your aura that way by drawing in this crowd, and they recognize you as having aura.
1: Do these other people know that you are aura farming at that time?
0: They do. It's drawing crowds. You know, you can draw crowds by spinning your car in the middle of an intersection. You also can do it by spinning on your head dressed as Shrek in front of a crowd, say, at a beach or something. So these are battles that they organize them on social media. People show up, and then they give everybody applause, and then you create aura. So you're an aura farmer, and this is, as he said, we were born in a different era. You're not kidding.
1: Right.
0: So
1: I'm probably going to be able to say this once.
0: Oh, see, look at that.
1: I'm probably going to be able to say this at least once every day for the remainder of time that Roger and JP are on the air together.
0: Okay.
1: My father got out at the right time. 100%. My father checked out of this world at the right time.
0: By the way, these things are big enough that you have to get a permit to hold an aura farming aura battle, and that sometimes they're not getting the permits because the town or district or whatever feels like it's not a big enough space and all this stuff. Like, these things are growing by leaps and bounds in real time now. So just know that this school year, you're probably going to end up with aura battles somewhere if you have kids in that age group or things going on. It'll be making the news more. This is what's going on.
1: Look at me.
0: Dress as Shrek and say, clap for me.
1: Look at me.
3: Shut up. I need you.
1: Give me the attention my parents didn't.
0: Come on, man. Trying to earn rewards in real life.
1: My God.
0: Like real life badges without badges.
1: Just telling you, bro.
0: Go right over the edge of the cliff.
1: I've said this 1,000 times, too. Dodgeball fixes all of this.
0: Yeah. I thought you'd enjoy that one.
1: One of the kids starts talking about aura farm and gets hit in the face with that red jelly dodgeball. You got to think twice.
0: It's 8:05. Coming up around 8, we'll give you the first word of the day for Roger JP's GoFundYourself. $1,000 cash keyword. with the free WBAB app on your phone. And we give you the word, you put the word in. Maybe you win the money. Good luck. 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
2: Your 102.3 WBAB Brown's Jeep and Patchogue, Long Island traffic. So you still got that crash over on the Northern State westbound between exit 46 and exit 45 with the left shoulder blocked off. So you're looking slow over there. Lots of delays in the area. Nichols Road, it's slow northbound from the LIE all the way to Route 25. The Southern State is slow in both directions from New Highway all the way to Brookside Avenue. And the Northern State is slow eastbound from South Oyster Bay Road all the way to Route 110. I'm Alexa, and that's your 102.3 WBAB Brown's Jeep and Patchogue, Long Island traffic.
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1: You having a stroke?
0: No. Just got caught. The F got caught in my lips. Fund Yourself, Jeff, right. JP.
1: Okay. You good?
0: I'm ready for the word if you are.
1: It's rent. And I'm not spelling it for you. It's rent.
0: So oh, now, come on. 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
1: 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You have till 8:30 for your shot to win the $1,000. And gentle reminder, if your phone rings from a number that you do not recognize at about 8:30, answer it. Because if it's us and you don't, you won't get your money.
0: Yeah, you want to make sure you win that money.
1: There you go.
0: All right, good luck, you guys. 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
1: I didn't know you were a tennis guy all of a sudden.
0: I played tennis since I was a kid.
1: No, but like...
0: I've known about tennis since I was a kid.
1: I know you've known about it, but I didn't know you were following it.
0: Oh, yeah. Yeah. Plus, I have friends who bet on it all the time, and so it's on when
1: you got guys betting on tennis?
0: Oh, yeah.
1: Are they winning?
0: They bet on Chinese tennis.
1: Dude, spread the wealth.
0: Dude, Chinese tennis.
1: Good. Fine. Whatever. Give it to me.
0: 19-match parlays.
1: Oh, Jesus Christ. That's
0: tugging craziness.
1: That's tugging on Brett's heartstrings over there.
0: Unbelievable. Yeah. I remember, last year, too.
2: I remember you mentioned this guy before. Did he ever win?
0: Yes.
2: I know he's come close with, like,
0: he's come
2: 18
0: close
2: out
0: a bunch
2: of 19.
0: Of yep.
2: You know.
0: Yep, and he has also won.
1: Last night, I watched this. Yeah. You would probably love this, Raj. This, it's called Chris and Martina, the final set. It's Chris Evert and Martina Navratilova. Uh-huh. It's following their history, playing against each other.
0: Right.
1: And now both of them going through cancer at the same time.
0: Oh.
1: So it's like how they started as friends.
0: Yeah.
1: And then Martina had someone in her life that said, if you want to be the best, she has to be your enemy. And then they wouldn't even talk in the locker rooms anymore. It's like, it's a real kind of up and down, and how in the beginning, Chris Evert just beat her ass every time. And all of a sudden, Martina started working out and lifted weights, and all the other sudden turned into a beast and started beating her ass all the time. And then it would go back a little bit. And Chris Evert was like, it was actually... And then it's this human thing of both of them going through cancer at the same time, and then both of them beating it, so it was feel good. But then after the whole thing ends, it's telling you, it's a documentary, so I'm not giving anything away here. It said that Chris Evert, after the documentary was finished, Chris Evert tested positive for cancer again, and she was going through the whole thing. But it was real, if you're a tennis person, I'm not even a tennis person, and that's because I remember...
0: It's a classic sports matchup.
1: It was McEnroe Connors, and it was Martina Navratilova and Chris Evert Lloyd.
0: Right.
2: Do they ever talk about the U.S. Open and the human waste smell during matches? Do they talk about that or no?
0: This place smells like crap.
1: Where's that coming from? Is that what's going on now?
2: Yeah, supposedly now that they're at the U.S. Open, there's a smell of human waste.
0: Oh, my God.
2: And people saying you're breathing in S. As the matches are going on, that's what you want.
1: In the entire arena, or in a specific spot.
2: That I'm not 100% on, but enough people are posting about it that I'm guessing it's pretty prevalent throughout.
0: The plumbing can't handle the crowds.
2: Spend all that money on tickets, and that's what you have to do. You have to sit in a human waste smell.
1: So here are the highlights we've gotten out of this U.S. Open so far, un-tennis related, kind of. One, matches had to stop because the smell of weed was too pungent when they were trying to play tennis, right?
0: So probably from the influencers.
1: They stopped matches there.
0: Right.
1: Then you have influencers no longer being allowed at future U.S. Opens and other tennis events because they're making a racket, no pun intended, while the... Ayo. I could have done that again if I tried, by the way. They're making all sorts of noise and putting attention on themselves while the... Yeah. So they're not having it. Now you got the venue smells like dump.
2: It looks like one of the comments was, when it smells like human waste and the U.S. Open has known about it for days, yet continues to allow people to sit in section 310.
1: So it's a section thing. It's not the entire.
2: Well, at least in that area.
0: Well, it wafts. It has to. Maybe it's from that sandwich that remember I talked about with the food, which I would love to just get a food ticket and go try the food that's there, but they said it's like a $38 prime rib sandwich.
1: Hell out of here.
0: It's got provolone on it and all that stuff. And the lines are all over the place. I mean, maybe that's giving people a little
2: $100 chicken nuggets that come with caviar.
0: Yeah. Yep. like that kind of stuff. And there's lines for all this stuff. So you don't only pay $400 just to get in. Well, you then got to spend hundreds on food.
1: It's $400 and then hundreds on food, but the smell of crap is free.
0: Yes.
1: So that's cool.
0: It comes with the ticket.
1: Right.
0: It's incredible. That's amazing.
2: Worth it.
1: Hashtag worth it.
0: 809. Let's check traffic as Alexa.
3: 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Let's take a look over at the SAG. It is slow northbound from Pine Air Drive all the way to Crooked Hill Road, Nichols Road.

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0: 102.3 WBAB, Roger and JP coming up at 8:30. It's the Roger and JP Top 10 list where we give you the topic and then you guys try to figure out everything or everybody on the top 10. It's brought to you by College Hunks Hauling Junk, College Hunks Moving. Why would you do that? Well, first, it's fun. Secondly, there is a bounty prize in there too. Concert tickets. If you get one of the 10 that it is

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1: A 56-year-old swimmer was rescued yesterday after getting caught in a strong current at Shinnecock Inlet. A nearby fisherman spotted the man struggling and used a drone to locate him before calling 911. Good Samaritans on boats then helped pull the swimmer to safety. Southampton Town Marine Patrol checked the man, who was not seriously injured, but officials are reminding swimmers to be careful around the inlet where strong currents can be dangerous. In sports, Mets and Yankees win, and for the forecast, it's going to be sunny today with a high of 79. 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Yeah.

0: 102.3 WBAB, Long Island's only classic rock. Roger and JP. Coming up tonight, game one of the NFL season. Eureka! The anthem and the halftime show are by rock people. Oh, yeah. My God. Tell you about it next.
1: Yeah, this is going to be a good, should be a good one if they
0: that
1: show
0: should
1: it.
0: Should be great if they show it, right. 102.3 WBAB, Long Island's only classic rock. Roger and JP.

0: 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Roger and JP. So tonight is game one of the NFL season, the Seahawks and the Patriots, and are in Seattle. So the anthem, and we may or may not see it, who knows, will be played by Mike McCready, guitarist from Pearl Jam. He will do it solo, just him and his guitar. So that could go
1: either
0: way.
1: He's not singing, he's just playing?
0: Right. That could go either way, right? If it's too screechy, people might think it's disrespectful.
1: Metallica
0: doesn't. Like really tasteful, people are like, that's amazing, better than Hendrix.
1: James and Kirk from Metallica do it once a year at the San Francisco Giants games.
0: Mm-hmm.
1: They have a Metallica night every year.
0: That's awesome. Yeah, that's great. Well, he's doing it tonight for the anthem. And then at halftime, as he has done before and as Taylor Momsen has done before, they're going to play with Soundgarden for halftime. So the remaining members of Soundgarden with Mike McCready and then Taylor Momsen for the Pretty Reckless on lead vocals.
1: She performed with them at their induction to the Rock and Roll Hall of Fame. She crushed it.
0: Yeah, that's her reputation.
1: She's good.
0: They're so opening, I hope they show this tonight.
1: Her band is opening up for AC/DC at the show at MetLife. I'm really looking forward to seeing them. I've seen videos and listened to some of them. That band is great. They're really, really good.
0: Well, if they show it tonight, we will all get our wish of actually seeing like rock and roll performed. I mean, it is Wednesday Night Football. It's not the Super Bowl. But but at least the rock is represented in some way at an NFL game. But finally.
1: D went on social media yesterday, like making an appeal to the NFL. He's like, all this pop stuff that you've been doing for the last 10 years has got nothing to do with the NFL. Enter Sandman. We're not going to take it. And he starts going on. He goes, Welcome to the Jungle,
0: right.
1: Thunderstruck. Those songs resonate with the NFL. Rocky. They are the NFL. What are you like? He's went on this whole thing. I'm like,
0: what a rant.
1: Yo, you need to get out of the house, bro. Get off the
0: zone. I mean, he makes a good point.
1: Oh, of course he does.
0: Right?
1: This was not laid back, D. This was not him like, listen, this is over. It was like high intensity.
0: Yeah.
1: My man's drinking 5 cups of coffee again, and he just went at it. He went. Did you see this Van Halen thing? That they dug up an early demo from before. So it's called Glitter,
0: mm-hmm.
1: And there's an upcoming anthology book coming out, and this song Glitter, a demo, is going to be released. But this has the original bassist, Mark Stone.
0: Okay,
1: that was like in I guess when it was maybe Mammoth or whatever the hell it was at the time.
0: Right.
1: He's got to be sitting there going, oh boy, oh boy, oh boy, oh boy, oh boy. If radio or, you know, Spotify or whatever, they get their hands on this thing and it takes off, he's probably said, I'm finally going to get paid.
0: He was always the guy who just didn't stick with the band or whatever, right?
1: He was like the dude.
0: That's the worst guy to be.
1: What was that first guitar player's name in Def Leppard? The one that got too drunk, they threw him out of the band?
0: Oh, Steve Clark?
1: No.
0: No. Not Steve. Oh, before him?
1: Yeah, the guy before. Pete Willis.
0: Oh, Pete Willis.
1: Willis. Like, you don't want to be Pete Willis.
0: No. You don't want to be Pete Best. You don't want to be all those guys.
1: You don't want to be Pete Willis. No.
0: Yeah.
1: Pete Willis had to watch that rocket take off without him.
0: Right.
1: They left him on the tarmac.
0: And all your life, oh yeah, I used to be in Def Leppard, or I used to be in the Beatles.
1: Right.
0: Oh God.
1: You're saying that in
0: that
1: every AA.
0: Suck.
1: You're saying that in every AA and NA meeting you're going to.
0: Horrible. Mm. Yeah, that's not a way to be.
1: I could have been one of the greats.
0: I knew those guys. Sure.
1: I could have been one of the greats.
0: It's 8:28.
1: I wrote "Pour Some Sugar on Me." They stole it. You blew it.
0: Should have stuck around, bro. Top 10 list coming up next. Brought to you by College Hunks. Give you the topic, and then you guys try to guess everybody or everything on the list and try to win the bounty prize. Tell you about it next. Here's Alexa.
2: Your 102.3 WBAB Brown, Deep and Patchogue, Long Island traffic. Let's take a look over at the Meadowbrook. It is slow northbound from Merrick Avenue all the way to the Southern State. And you got a crash over on the Northern State westbound at exit 36B. One right lane is closed off, so you're seeing lots of delays over there. Still got that crash over on the Northern State westbound between exit 46 and exit 45 with that left shoulder still blocked off. Lots of buildup over there. And a crash over on the LIE westbound at exit 64 with the left shoulder blocked off. 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
0: 102.3 WBAB, Roger and JP's top 10 list brought to you by College Hunks Hauling Junk and College Hunks Moving. So we're just talking about the NFL. Game one is tonight, Seahawks and Patriots. This list is the top 10 sports teams with bird nicknames. So the Seahawks / Hawks from the NBA are at number 10. These are all major of the four major sports and teams with bird nicknames.
1: As much as I hate to say it, the Eagles.
0: Yeah, number 2 on the list. Sad for you, but it's there.
1: Appreciate it.
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0: Cardinals, number 1, whether you're talking about St. Louis or Arizona, they are there at number 1. 631-250-1023. Can you get the rest of the list? Good luck. Bounty is in there somewhere. Get one of them out of those 10, and you'll get concert tickets to go see Ringo Starr and his all-star band, Forest Hill Stadium, on October 1st. Good luck. 631-250-1023. 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

0: 102.3 WBAB, Long Island's only classic rock, Roger and JP. Top 10 list is going on right now. It's a Roger and JP top 10, so we give you the topic, and you have to figure out everything that's on the list. In this case, it's a list of the top 10 sports teams with bird nicknames. The Seahawks are playing tonight, week one of the NFL, game one, Seahawks and the Patriots. The Seahawks slash Hawks from the NBA are at number 10. 631-250-1023. Take your guesses. Bounty prize is in here somewhere in the 10. And you'll get tickets for Ringo Starr and his all-star band if you can get that one. Good morning. Go ahead.
1: Good morning. How about the Baltimore Orioles in football? I mean, baseball.
0: Orioles, number 9.
1: All
0: very
1: right.
0: Good. Hi, Roger. JP, you're next.
2: Hey, guys. How about the Blue Jays?
0: Blue Jays, number 3. There you go. Hi, Roger. JP.
3: Hey, good morning, fellas. How about the Pittsburgh Penguins?
0: The Penguins are number 8. Nice.
4: That was a good one. I'm going for the bounty, though, bro.
0: Yeah, okay.
4: Also from the NHL.
0: Mm-hmm.
4: The Mighty Ducks.
0: Number 5.
4: Of Anaheim.
0: Not the bounty. Ducks at number 5. Good luck. 631-250-1023. More of your guesses coming up next. For the top 10 list, right now let's check traffic. And here's Alexa.
5: Your 102.3 WBAB, Brown, Jeep and Patchogue, Long Island traffic. So you got a crash over on the Meadowbrook, northbound at exit M3 with two left lanes closed off. So you're seeing lots of traffic over there. You got a crash over on the Northern State westbound of exit 37 with the right lane closed off. Heavy delays over there too. Still got that crash over on the Northern State westbound between exit 46 and exit 45 with that left shoulder blocked off. And another crash on the LIE westbound at exit 64 with the left shoulder blocked off. So you're seeing heavy, heavy delays over there too. I'm Alexa, and that's your 102.3 WBAB, Brown, Jeep, and Patchogue, Long Island traffic.
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0: 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Top 10 sports teams with bird nicknames. The Seahawks playing tonight against the Patriots. The Seahawks slash Hawks of the NBA are at number 10. 631-250-1023. Good morning. What's your guess?
11: Yeah, good morning. What about the Baltimore Ravens?
0: Baltimore Ravens, number 6. Yep. Hi, Roger, JP, you're next for the top 10.
12: Good morning. Did anybody say the Falcons yet?
0: No. There you go. The Atlanta Falcons, number 7. Good job. All right. 631-250-1023. Only a couple left. 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
13: 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Don Kirchner, whose husband Ronald was a firefighter who later died from a 9/11 related illness, unveiled the gallery at Lido Beach Town Park. The Ronald J. Kirchner Memorial Art Gallery features artwork dedicated to fallen firefighters from the town of Hempstead. The memorial comes just days before the 25th anniversary of September 11th, giving local families and visitors a place to remember those who served and lost their lives. 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
1: I'm going to say something real quick. I don't think we should play that song while we're at war with Iran. I'm just saying Iran. People can think we're taking sides.
0: Oh, I see.
1: It's not a good look for the company.
0: All right, we should probably mention it to management. Let's see what happens.
1: Well, you are management now, so well, you're closely knit, so get in there and have a conversation.
0: Do we have to take anything with, all right.
1: No, we're good.
0: Okay.
1: We're good. I just don't want the Iraq
0: songs would have been a problem a while ago.
1: Right. Because at least I want a rock. There's a wanna in the middle, so it's not really confused. But people could see, Iran could come up on their dashboard, on their radar radio,
0: Iran.
1: And we're supporting Iran, and we're not supporting Iran. So I think we should just rest it until we get that thing figured out.
0: Let's put a petition before the powers that be.
1: Just saying.
0: Meanwhile, we're in the middle of the top 10 list.
1: America.
0: Top 10 sports teams with bird nicknames, 631-250-1023. Bounty prize still in there. Good morning, go ahead.
2: What about the Cardinals?
0: Yep, Cardinals are number one. Two teams with the Cardinals. Hi, Roger, JP, you're next.
2: How about one of the coolest hockey jerseys, the Blackhawks?
0: No, not named after a bird.
1: It's named after a tribe, right?
0: Yes, indigenous peoples, the Blackhawk tribe. So now, what do you have left? I think no NFLs. No, the Bounty's the only one you have left. 631-250-1023.
1: But how could it be?
0: You guys are doing great. Good luck. See if you can get it. It's 102.3 WBAB, Long Island's only classic rock. Roger and JP.

0: 102.3 WBAB, Long Island's only classic rock. Roger and JP. All right, Roger and JP, top 10 list, final guess. There's only one left, the Bounty, 631-250-1023. On the list of top 10 sports teams with bird nicknames. You think you know who it is? Go ahead.
1: How about New Orleans Pelicans?
0: And there's the Bounty, the Pelicans, number 4 from the NBA. Very good. You win.
2: Yeah, you do. You're the luckiest man alive. You got a pair of tickets to see Ringo Starr and his all-star band coming into Forest Hill Stadium on October 1st. Tickets are available at access.com. Hold on.
1: Sure thing.
0: All right, here's the full top 10 list. Sports teams with bird nicknames. Number 10, they're playing tonight in game 1 of the NFL season. The Seahawks / Hawks of the NBA are at number 10. I don't know what the line is. I don't know. Seahawks, Patriots tonight. Number 9, the Baltimore Orioles. Number 8, Pittsburgh Penguins. Number 7, Atlanta Falcons. Number 6, Baltimore Ravens. Number 5, Anaheim Mighty Ducks. Number 4 was the Bounty, the New Orleans Pelicans of the NBA. Number 3, Toronto Blue Jays. Number 2, the Philadelphia Eagles. And the number 1 sports team with a bird nickname, the Arizona or St. Louis Cardinals. And there you go. The top 10 list for today. Thanks for playing along with it. 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Do another one tomorrow morning at 8:30. Next, we'll do 10 songs in a row commercial-free. As the Roger JP show continues until 10 a.m. And now let's see how the roads are. Here's Alexa.
3: Your 102.3 WBAB Brown's Jeep and Patchogue Long Island traffic. So you got a lot of accidents popping up this morning. You got a crash over on the Meadowbrook northbound at exit M3 with the left lane closed off over there. And you are seeing heavy, heavy delays in the area. You got a crash over on the Northern State westbound at exit 37. With the right lane closed off as well. Crash on the LIE eastbound at exit 53 with the right lane closed off. Lots of buildup over there. And an accident over on the LIE westbound at exit 64 with the left shoulder blocked off. It's looking slow over there as well, so proceed with caution. I'm Alexa, and that's your 102.3 WBAB Brown's Jeep and Patchogue Long Island traffic.
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When we stand in line for things, usually it's, you know, in the past, concert tickets, like something that seems normal and means something to us. This line, ridiculous. All over the country, thousands of people standing in line for nothing. I'll tell you what it is next. 102.3 WBAB, Long Island's only classic rock, Roger and JP.

0: 102.3 WBAB, Long Island's only classic rock, Roger and JP. So with toys, parents and kids and toys, this has been a thing right forever, right? Beanie Babies was the first huge thing. Cabbage Patch Kids, Tickle Me Elmo, that kind of stuff. Just before COVID, 2017-18-ish, like a couple years before, actually, fidget spinners were big. Like, you can think of the ones that were, like, super huge, right?
1: Were Beanie Babies weren't before Cabbage Patch Kids, were they?
2: Oh, no.
1: I was going to say, I feel like the Cabbage Patch things came
0: maybe it was the first
1: way,
0: one, right?
1: Yeah, that was, like, the first, like, uh-oh, something's happening here.
2: It was, like, 84, 85.
0: Yeah. There's hits with toys, and then there's things that are like movements. And so the fidget spinners was the last big movement they talk about until this past year, which is the Nido stuff, which are the squishy toys. It's called NEDOH, Nido. Everybody who can is copying it, put out squishy toys. And it had its day in the beginning of this year for a long time, and then it's died down a little. Well, it's not dead yet. On Monday, Labor Day Monday, at a whole bunch, like 800 coffee stores across the island called 7 Brew. I guess we don't have them here yet.
1: You're about to.
0: Yeah.
1: And
0: they're exploding.
1: Listen, I went to visit friends, my buddy Chuck down in Maryland.
0: Yeah.
1: My daughter, for 3 days leading into this thing, and my daughter was like planning out the route to get to 7 Brew.
0: Wow.
1: And I'm telling you, we all think Chick-fil-A is a well-oiled machine. Mm-hmm. Step aside, Junior. That 7 Brew place was nuts. And the line was huge, and there's a million different options. And next.
0: But they keep pushing them through.
1: They push you right through.
0: Well, they started in 2017 with one location in Arkansas. They now have over 800 locations in 38 states.
1: Yeah. There's one coming
0: up. In less than 10 years.
1: Is it Center Reach? I think there's one coming.
2: There's two. One in East Meadow and one in Selden are planned. The first two in Long Island.
0: Well, so 7 Brew is this thing, right? So it's growing. So on Monday, they had a Brew Dough promotion where you could buy two medium or large drinks and you get a limited edition Nido squishy toy with either Cultivate Kindness on it or Rise and Grind. They had hours-long lines at all their locations to pick up this squishy toy, which had started to die out.
1: Dude, some guy is like, this is the line on both sides for this 7 Brew, and he's driving, and he's driving, and he's driving, and his line's not going anywhere. It's going and going and going. I'm like, what, are they giving away gold?
0: Exactly. So as of Monday and later Monday, there are endless videos of people who get their squishy toy and then drive around and go, this is the line. They show car. And it's like 50, 60, 70 cars, whatever it is, after they already went through the line. And so they did it from 7 a.m. to 7 p.m. all day Monday. Some people spent hours of their Labor Day Monday sitting in line for a squishy toy.
1: I got news for you. It wasn't 50, 60, 70 cars. It was way... The one that I saw
0: but they already went through the line once.
1: Way... Listen, the people are idiots. What are these... Now, what are these 7 Brew Nidos going for on eBay?
0: I don't know the number, but I feel like it's more than just money. I feel like it's a need. People want to have one for themselves or for their kid because they maybe collect squishy toys. Because this is off-brand. It's just their own thing they made.
1: It's not the official like Nido brand?
0: They're saying
1: it's a free off-brand
0: squishy toy because it's 7 Brews. I don't know if Nido made it for them maybe.
1: Whatever.
0: But whatever, people just want a squishy toy. They don't really care.
1: Do you remember what happened on Deer Park Avenue when they brought that Sonic in? That first Sonic and the lines. You watch, dude.
0: Insane. People cutting lines, getting
1: watch fight. What happens when this 7 Brew thing shows up.
0: Oh, boy.
1: Watch what happens.
0: It's unbelievable. Drive-through coffee. You'd think that with the already established ones, another one would be like, all right, there's another one, but you wouldn't think it would be this.
1: Yep.
0: I mean.
1: I'm telling you, man, all you got to do is figure that out. You figure that little thing out, you touch on that nerve that drives people, takes their common sense away, and your old Jed's a billionaire, man.
0: Cops directing traffic in Sioux Falls and Dayton, Ohio. Like, that's like not huge metropolises. Cops in full force to control the throng.
1: And you know, there's one cop just somebody step out of line. I just want to tase one. Let me tase somebody.
0: I'm going to take that squishy toy and...
1: Cut the line.
0: All right, you guys, enjoy your Wednesday. Reminder, September 26th, Saturday, we're going to do Roger and JP's Five foot fun run for the John Thiessen Children's Foundation.
1: You beat me too. We had a pacing there.
0: That was nice. We did.
1: Yeah, but you snuck the run in fast.
0: Oh. That's the natural cadence of fun run. Well, say it together, everybody. Five foot fun run.
1: It's a, you got whatever.
0: Nonetheless, 5 feet is all we're doing. That's all you have to do to help the kids. And you get a free beer and a free runner's bib and a free t-shirt. All the details, WBAB.com. It helps John Thiessen Children's Foundation. It is so much fun. This is the fourth one we're doing.
1: Yep.
0: And we'll have Decadia playing live music. We're outside noon to 3 on a Saturday afternoon. It's going to be awesome.
1: Yep.
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24: 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Awesome stretch of weather sticks around for us this week. Sunny and 80 today. Cloudy tonight. Maybe a shower on the overnight. Low 71. Sunny and warm tomorrow. High 84 in Bohemia and Smithtown. And that's your WBAB Long Island Weather.

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102.3 WBAB. It's Dominique. So hard to wrap my head around the fact that the 25th anniversary of 9/11 is Friday. Crazy, right? Well, that being said, we've partnered with the New York Blood Center to honor those who lost their lives. 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Next one, it's tomorrow, Bayshore Fire Department. 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
25: 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Awesome stretch of weather sticks around for us this week. Sunny and 80 today, cloudy tonight. Maybe a shower on the overnight, low 71. Sunny and warm tomorrow, high 84 in Bohemia and Smithtown. And that's your WBAB Long Island weather.

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0: 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Just think, $1,000 for anything. Maybe splurge on a weekend getaway, like a Montauk thing for after season, right? It's still really nice out. Either way, it's so easy to win the $1,000. We tell you the cash keyword at 8 a.m., 10, noon, 2, and 5, and then you get 30 minutes to plug that word right into the WBAB app. Not easy, but it's also easy to get distracted and miss the keywords because, well, work. So maybe set a reminder on your phone, or better yet, we'll ping you in the WBAB app and let you know that it's time to win. Like, you should have just gotten a ping now, because coming up in a few minutes, your 12 o'clock cash keyword. It's coming up on BAB.
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16: 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Awesome stretch of weather sticks around for us this week. Sunny and 80 today, cloudy tonight, maybe a shower on the overnight, low 71. Sunny and warm tomorrow, high 84 in Bohemia and Smithtown. 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
2: 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I'd like to hear The Clash this afternoon.

0: 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Who do we got?
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That would be good. And walk, run, shop the Vendor Village and make a difference for Kids Need More. And also say hi to photographer Ed Shin. 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
22: 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Awesome stretch of weather sticks around for us this week. Sunny and 80 today, cloudy tonight. Maybe a shower on the overnight, low 71. Sunny and warm tomorrow, high 84 in Bohemia and Smithtown. And that's your WBAB Long Island weather.

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0: 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Joe Rock has your 2 o'clock cash keyword on the way. This is Dominique. 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

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It's Joe Rock, and this is your chance to win $1,000. 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
6: 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We've got a mostly cloudy night ahead of us tonight with a low of 72, mostly sunny tomorrow with a high of 87, and right now it's 79 in West Babylon on 102.3 WBAB, Long Island's only classic rock.

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It's Joel Rock, and how would you like to go to Rock and Roll Fantasy Camp? Well, you can go with me. Coming up next month, Rock and Roll Fantasy Camp right in Manhattan. Liberty DeVito from Billy Joel's band, Dave Davies from the Kinks, Simon Townsend from The Who, Amy Helm from the band, so much more that you could be a part of. So if that sounds like something you want to do, maybe you sing, maybe you play guitar, maybe you're a bass player, drummer, keyboard player, whatever it is, head on over to WBAB.com, enter right there, and yeah, you might go with me to Rock and Roll Fantasy Camp next month.

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0: 102.3 WBAB, Long Island's only classic rock. It's Joe Rock, and let's talk about Joe Rock's pet project. What we've done here at WBAB is team up with my friends at Save a Pet Animal Rescue and Adoption in Port Jeff every week trying to find a pet, a forever home. And today's pet of the week is Gidget. 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She's absolutely adorable. 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And we also want to make sure we say a huge thank you to Motorcycle Mike ESQ, personal injury attorney, for sponsoring Joe Rock's pet project, which he's done since the very beginning.
1: John Fogarty.

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It's Joe Rock. Today, 1992, Nirvana perform on the MTV Video Music Awards. At the end of the song Lithium, Chris Novoselic throws his bass in the air, doesn't quite catch it when it comes down. It smacks him in the head and knocks him out. And that's where we're featuring Nirvana today for Rock on Rock, sponsored by Innovation Millwork in Deer Park at innovationmillwork.net.

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0: Hi, this is Rocky with the WBAB concert calendar sponsored by Dashing Dan's Plumbing, Heating, and Cooling. 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Journey, November 7th. 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
26: 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It'll be mostly cloudy and breezy tonight with a low of 73. Decreasing clouds tomorrow with a high of 88. And right now it's 79 in Baldwin on 102.3 WBAB, Long Island's only classic rock.

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0: 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It's Joe Rock, and you want to make sure you come out to Roger and JP's 5-Foot Fun Run presented by PJ Fitzpatrick. 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

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It's Joe Rock. 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If you're calling number 20 right now, you're scoring a pair of tickets to see John Fogerty and Steve Winwood at Northwell at Jones Beach Theater for the Legacy Tour this coming Saturday night. 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
0: Yeah, you're
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0: 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You're my winner.
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1: I'm Pete Rizzo with your 102.3 WBAB, Browns Chief and Patch Hog, Long Island Traffic. Northern eastbound, starting to see some heavy volume from the Meadowbrook ramp up through Post Avenue. LIE riding the brakes between exits 49 and 50. And then again, you're tapping them between the SAG and Route 111. Typical backup now in the SAG southbound between the LIE and Pilgrim Psych Center. Delays also getting heavier on the southern eastbound between Merrick Avenue and Wantagh Parkway. And the LIRR is on or close. And this traffic report brought to you by Affordable Cesspool. Still pumping that old cesspool? 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And that is your 102.3 WBAB, Browns Jeep and Patchogue, Long Island traffic.
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11: 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It'll be mostly cloudy and breezy tonight. The low will be around 72. We're expecting decrease in clouds for tomorrow with a high of 84. And right now it's 79 in Patchogue on 102.3 WBAB, Long Island's only classic rock.

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0: 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It's Joel Rock, and you know WBAB welcomes Journey to Nassau Coliseum November 7th, and we want to make sure that you're at the show. 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
1: Backup getting more severe on the Sag southbound now between the Northern and Pilgrim Psych Center.
2: Moving over to Vets Highway eastbound. Starting to see heavy volume now between the Motor Parkway entrance and Connect Quad Avenue. Same deal on Sunrise eastbound. You got a slow go between Babylon Turnpike and Beach Street. Queens bleed in full effect for the LIE eastbound. Traffic backed up now between Lakeville Road all the way up through Jericho Turnpike. And also seeing a bit of a slowdown on the Meadowbrook southbound between Hempstead Turnpike and the southern entrance. And we're seeing some scattered delays on the Montauk branch of the LIRR. I'm Pete Rizzo. That's your 102.3 WBAB Browns Jeep and Patchogue Long Island traffic.
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0: 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Today in the spotlight, it's bands who successfully changed their lead singers. So we start off with Van Halen, who, after David Lee Roth got Sammy Hagar, wait to see who's number two. Hey,

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Today, it's all about bands that successfully changed their lead singers. So a lot of people don't realize Steve Perry was not the first lead singer in Journey, and then he was successfully replaced as well. And then after this, we'll do another one, I'm sure you know.

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1: Here's your 102.3 WBAB, Brown's Jeep and Patchogue, Long Island traffic. Heavy volume on the expressway eastbound between Glen Cove Road and Route 106-107. Also hitting the brakes between exits 49 and 50. More of the same on the Meadowbrook southbound between Merchants Concourse and Hempstead Turnpike. Slow go on the southern eastbound as well, America Avenue up through Wantagh Parkway, and then again as you approach Route 110. And not much relief on Sunrise eastbound. Heavy delays between Railroad Avenue and Seaford Avenue. 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I'm Pete Rizzo. That's your 102.3 WBAB, Brown's Jeep and Patchogue, Long Island traffic.
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6: 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Got a mostly cloudy night ahead of us tonight, low around 72. Mostly sunny for tomorrow with a high of 87. And right now it's 76 in Massapequa on 102.3 WBAB, Long Island's only classic rock.

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1: 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It's Joe Rock, and I got to tell you about something really cool. What you want to do is head on over to WBAB.com, because that's where you can enter for your chance to attend Rock and Roll Fantasy Camp right in Manhattan. And you get to go with me. And it's happening October. And this is your chance to hang and jam with some great artists. Talking about people like Liberty DeVito from Billy Joel's band, like Dave Davies from the Kinks, Simon Townsend from The Who, and a lot more. And you even get to do two shows at New York City's Cutting Room. It's absolutely amazing. You get yourself signed up to win right at WBAB.com. I'm telling you, I've done Fantasy Camp before. You don't want to miss this. You'd have a great time. So go get yourself registered. And while you're doing that, here's your WBAB Browns Jeep and Patch Hog Long Island traffic.
2: Still heavy delays on the LIE eastbound, heading out of Queens all the way up through 106, 107. Norton State, same deal. Heavy volume is bleeding up through South Oyster Bay Road. Slow going the SAG southbound from the northern entrance up through Pilgrim Psych Center. Southern eastbound, not much better. Heavy delays between Merrick Avenue and Wantagh Parkway. Now we're seeing some delays on the Babylon branch of the LIRR. And this traffic report brought to you by Affordable Cesspool. Still pumping that old cesspool? 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I'm Pete Rizzo with your 102.3 WBAB Browns Jeep and Patchogue Long Island traffic.
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0: Fleetwood Mac coming at you here on 102.3 WBAB, Long Island's only classic rock. It's Joe Rock. You know, Stevie Nicks said a while ago she was working on a multimedia project around this song, Rhiannon, and we're hoping that sooner rather than later we get some details on it.
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It's Joe Rock. And yeah, we're getting closer to Roger and JP's second shot at 7 o'clock, and I'm a little nervous about it, because tonight, one of the things that's going to come up is JP's Sydney Sweeney epiphany. And if there's something that should put fear in your heart, it's that. But you know I'm going to be tuning in, and so should you.

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2: I'm Pete Rizzo with your 102.3 WBAB, Browns Chief and Pat Shaw, Long Island traffic. Starting to see signs of settling down out there. LIE, heaviest of the delays is between the northern entrance and Route 110, but again, that's starting to subside a little bit. Can't say the same for the SAG southbound, still heavy between LIE and Pilgrim Psych Center. We are seeing traffic starting to thin out on the southern eastbound between Bilmer Road and Wantagh Parkway. Northern looking a little bit better eastbound, but the heaviest of the backup is still between the Meadowbrook entrance and Post Avenue. 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Still pumping that old cesspool? 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
10: 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It'll be mostly cloudy tonight. We'll have a low around 72. Mostly sunny tomorrow with a high of 87. And right now it's 76 in Bayshore on 102.3 WBAB, Long Island's only classic rock.

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0: 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It's Joe Rock, and I'm sure you could use some cash, right? 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
1: Roads are looking much better right now. A couple of minor headaches out there. Among them, LIE eastbound. The worst of the delays is between Sunnyside Boulevard and Route 110. Southern eastbound looking much better. Heaviest of the volume right now is between Merrick Avenue and Wantagh Parkway. Sag settling down as well. Delays, minor ones, between the LIE ramp and Pilgrim Psych Center. Minor delays on Vets Highway westbound from Spartan Lane up through Northfield Road. And the LIRR is running on or close to schedule. I'm Pete Rizzo. That's your 102.3 WBAB Browns Jeep and Patch Hog Long Island traffic.
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0: 102.3 WBAB, Roger and JP's top 10 list brought to you by College Hunks Hauling Junk and College Hunks Moving. So we're just talking about the NFL. Game one is tonight, Seahawks and Patriots. This list is the top 10 sports teams with bird nicknames. So the Seahawks slash Hawks from the NBA are at number 10. These are all major of the four major sports and teams with bird nicknames.
1: As much as I hate to say it, the Eagles.
0: Yeah, number two on the list. Sad for you, but it's there.
1: Appreciate it.
0: Brett.
2: St. Louis Cardinals.
0: Cardinals, number one, whether you're talking about St. Louis or Arizona, they are there at number one. Can you get the rest of the list? Good luck. Bounty is in there somewhere. Get one of them out of those 10, and you'll get concert tickets. Good luck. B.A.B., what's your guess?
3: How about the Baltimore Orioles in football? I mean, baseball.
0: Orioles, number nine.
3: All
0: very
3: right.
0: Good. Hi, Roger and JP, you're next.
4: Hey, guys, how about the Blue Jays?
0: Blue Jays, number three. There you go. Hi, Roger, JP.
5: Hey, fellas, how about the Pittsburgh Penguins?
0: The Penguins are number eight. Nice.
1: That was a good one. I'm going for the bounty, though, bro.
0: Yeah, okay.
1: Also from the NHL.
0: Mm-hmm.
1: The Mighty Ducks.
0: Number five.
1: Of Anaheim.
0: Not the bounty. Ducks at number five. Good luck. More of your guesses coming up next for the top 10 list.
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0: 102.3 WBAB, Roger and JP's top 10 list today. Top 10 sports teams with bird nicknames. The Seahawks playing tonight against the Patriots. The Seahawks slash Hawks of the NBA are at number 10. What's your guess?
1: Yeah, good morning. What about the Baltimore Ravens?
0: Baltimore Ravens, number 6. Yep. Hi, Roger, JP, you're next for the top 10.
2: Did anybody say the Falcons yet?
0: No. There you go. The Atlanta Falcons, number 7. Good job. All right. Only a couple left. See if you can do it. It's the top 10 list.
3: 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More coming up next.

0: 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Roger and JP, top 10 list. Top 10 sports teams with bird nicknames. Bounty prize still in their gut.
1: What about the Cardinals?
0: Yep, Cardinals are number one. Two teams with the Cardinals. Hi, Roger and JP, you're next.
2: How about one of the coolest hockey jerseys, the Blackhawks?
0: No, not named after a bird.
3: It's named after a tribe, right?
0: Yes, indigenous peoples, the Blackhawk tribe. So now, what do you have left? I think no NFLs. No, the Bounty's the only one you have left.
3: But how could it be?
0: You guys are doing great. Good luck. See if you can get it. It's 102.3 WBAB, Long Island's only classic rock. 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

0: 102.3 WBAB, Long Island's only classic rock. Roger and JP. All right, Roger, JP, top 10 list, final guess. There's only one left, the Bounty. On the list of top 10 sports teams with bird nicknames. You think you know who it is? Go ahead.
1: How about New Orleans Pelicans?
0: And there's the Bounty, the Pelicans, number 4 from the NBA. Very good. You win.
2: Yeah, you do. You're the luckiest man alive. Hold on.
1: Sure thing.
0: All right, here's the full top 10 list. Sports teams with bird nicknames. Number 10, they're playing tonight in game 1 of the NFL season. The Seahawks slash Hawks of the NBA are at number 10. I don't know what the line is. I don't know. Seahawks, Patriots tonight. Number 9, the Baltimore Orioles. Number 8, Pittsburgh Penguins. Number 7, Atlanta Falcons. Number 6, Baltimore Ravens. Number 5, Anaheim Mighty Ducks. Number 4 was the Bounty, the New Orleans Pelicans of the NBA. Number 3, Toronto Blue Jays. Number 2, the Philadelphia Eagles. And the number 1 sports team with a bird nickname, the Arizona or St. Louis Cardinals. And there you go. The top 10 list for today. Thanks for playing along with it. 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
1: 30 years you work with a guy. Mm-hmm. And 31 years you work with someone. You think you know him. Nope. Finding out new things about this fella here every day.
0: Incredible.
1: We'll get into that one next.
0: I'm an onion, bro.
1: Yeah, well, sure.
0: Many layers.
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0: Talk about it next.
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0: 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Roger and JP.
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1: I didn't know you were a tennis guy all of a sudden.
0: I played tennis since I was a kid.
1: No, but like...
0: I've known about tennis since I was a kid.
1: I know you've known about it, but I didn't know you were following it.
0: Yeah. Plus, I have friends who bet on it all the time, and so it's on when I
1: go. You got guys betting on tennis?
0: They bet on Chinese tennis.
1: Dude, spread the wealth. Give it to me.
0: 19 match parlays.
1: Oh, Jesus Christ. That's tugging
0: craziness.
1: That's tugging on Brett's heartstrings over there.
0: Unbelievable.
2: Yeah. I remember last year, too. I remember you mentioned this guy before. Did he ever win?
0: Yes.
2: I know he's come close with like 18 out of 19.
0: Yep. And he has also won.
1: Last night, I watched this. Yeah. You would probably love this, Raj. It's called Chris and Martina, the final set. It's Chris Evert and Martina Navratilova. Uh-huh. It's following their history playing against each other.
0: Right.
1: And now both of them going through cancer at the same time. So it's like how they started as friends.
0: Yeah.
1: And then Martina had someone in her life that said, if you want to be the best, she has to be your enemy. And then they wouldn't even talk in the locker rooms anymore. It's like, it's a real kind of up and down, and how in the beginning, Chris Evert just beat her ass every time. And all of a sudden, Martina started working out and lifting weights, and all the other stuff turned into a beast and started beating her ass all the time. And then it would go back a little bit, and Chris Evert was like, it was actually... And then it's this human thing of both of them going through cancer at the same time, and then both of them beating it, so it was feel good. But then after the whole thing ends, it's telling you, it's a documentary, so I'm not giving anything away here. It said that Chris Evert, after the documentary was finished, Chris Evert tested positive for cancer again, and she was going through the whole thing. But it was real, if you're a tennis person, I'm not even a tennis person, and that's because I remember...
0: It's a classic sports matchup.
1: It was McEnroe Connors, and it was Martina Navratilova and Chris Evert Lloyd.
2: Do they ever talk about the U.S. Open and the human waste smell during matches? Do they talk about that or no?
0: This place smells like crap.
1: Where's that coming from? Is that what's going on now?
2: Yeah, supposedly now that they're at the U.S. Open, there's a smell of human waste.
0: Oh, my God.
2: And people saying you're breathing in S. As the matches are going on, that's what you want.
0: The plumbing can't handle the crowds.
2: You spend all that money on tickets, and that's what you have to do. You have to sit in a human waste smell.
1: So here are the highlights we've gotten out of this U.S. Open so far, un-tennis related. One, matches had to stop because the smell of weed was too pungent when they were trying to play tennis, right?
0: So probably from the influencers.
1: They stopped matches there.
0: Right.
1: Then you have influencers no longer being allowed at future U.S. Opens and other tennis events because they're making a racket, no pun intended, while the... I couldn't have done that again if I tried, by the way. They're making all sorts of noise and putting attention on themselves while the... Yeah. So they're not having it. Now you got the venue smells like dump.
2: It looks like one of the comments was, when it smells like human waste and the U.S. Open has known about it for days, yet continues to allow people to sit in section 310.
1: So it's a section thing. It's not the entire.
2: Well, at least in that area.
0: Well, it wafts. It has to. Maybe it's from that sandwich remember I talked about with the food, which I would love to just get a food ticket and go try the food that's there, but they said it's like a $38 prime rib sandwich. It's got provolone on it and all that stuff. And the lines are all over the place. I mean, maybe that's giving people a little
2: $100 chicken nuggets that come with caviar.
0: Yeah. Yep. like that kind of stuff. And there's lines for all this stuff. So you don't only pay $400 just to get in. Well, you then got to spend hundreds on food.
1: It's $400 and then hundreds on food, but the smell of crap is free.
0: Yeah.
1: So that's cool.
0: It comes with the ticket.
1: Right.
0: It's incredible.
2: Worth it.
1: Hashtag worth it.
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1: Coming up next, I am going to objectify women. Well, a woman. And I promise you it's coming from the purest of places, along with, I think, a gigantic compliment.
0: Even though you're objectifying a woman.
1: Correct.
0: It's coming from a pure place.
1: I promise you. You'll see. You need to trust me, young man.
0: I am trusting you. Here we go. 102.3 WBAB.
1: It's been a long time since we objectified women on this here program.
0: Long Island's only
1: bringing
0: classic
1: it back.
0: Rock. 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

0: 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Roger, JP.
1: I'm going to make a bold statement here. Have you seen these new photos of Sydney Sweeney?
0: Oh, yeah.
1: When she went out on a date night or whatever the hell it was?
0: Yeah. You can't help. When she puts out photos, they get everywhere. Dude, you can't help but see them.
1: So she's wearing like a see-through dress. So you don't see nipples, but you see the change in color on the breast, right?
0: Okay.
1: You see through. She's got a, you know, she's got a thong on. You see the panty line and the whole deal. I mean, the girl is stunning. There is no other word to describe this woman. And it all started with that. Remember when she did the jeans? The jeans commercials a year or so ago.
0: Yeah.
1: And now she launched her own lingerie line and she's constantly doing stuff a la Kim Kardashian. She's posing in the lingerie and it's apparently selling like hotcakes and she's making tons and tons of money and good for her. I saw this photo yesterday and the one thing that crossed my mind is like she is, and tell me if you think I'm overreacting here, she is this generation's, she's Marilyn Monroe.
0: Yeah, that's what they call her. She has that kind of appeal.
1: I came up with that myself. Somebody else is calling her that?
0: Yeah, I've seen that before.
1: God damn it. Why do you have to steal everything?
0: Sorry.
1: I am thinking I'm making some sort of bold statement, and you are like, nah, I saw that Tuesday.
0: It's been around a while.
1: I was on the phone, and I saw somebody call Sydney Sweeney.
0: She's actually done photo shoots where she kind of, as an homage to Marilyn Monroe.
1: Oh, did she?
0: Yeah.
1: She's
0: a beautiful girl. I mean, there's no question about it.
1: You always have to.
0: I didn't do anything.
1: You took it.
0: I didn't come up with that.
1: You couldn't just let me have it for a moment? You couldn't just let me wallow in my victory here?
0: Well, people in the cars are thinking the same thing.
1: No, they're not.
0: She's been with Marilyn Monroe for like 8 months.
1: They're online for coffee. If not, they're just angry at life and this, you know. And they're like, you know what? I got to go see these pictures of Sydney Sweeney.
0: Yeah.
1: And then, for those of you who have ever, we've had this 25-something year relationship now with Mr. Skin, 20-something year relationship with Mr. Skin. If you go on MrSkin.com and you just start putting in Sydney Sweeney, she doesn't shy away from sex by any stretch of the imagination.
0: Yeah.
1: This girl is like, I don't know how if it's just cool or she's just super comfortable, whatever the hell it is.
0: It's maybe all of it.
1: Like, seems like that's a broad. You know what I'm saying? Like she's probably sitting down drinking whiskey,
0: you know,
1: smoking butts, maybe light up a fat cigar, just sit down, probably kicking people's ass at a poker table. Like this is an old school. Like this is just.
0: I feel with AI, all of that could come true, but I don't know if it is true.
1: Again, wreck it. Why are you going to bring AI into the whole thing? Like there's happening here.
0: You can make pictures of her do anything. I don't know. It's hard to tell what she is as a real person, but you know she puts herself out there and markets herself really well.
1: She just seems so comfortable with in her skin, and it's just very attractive. You know who else is kind of like that, but I don't think to this level, is Jennifer Lawrence.
0: Yeah.
1: For some reason, I watched like one on my Instagram, stories, reels, whatever the hell it is, and I watched Jennifer Lawrence do like a late night show.
0: Yeah.
1: And she's like kicking off her shoes. She seems like she's a little drunk. That girl seems like a good time.
0: Yeah.
1: But then she also doesn't shy away from nudity. Like she strikes me as the girl, like she's one of your best friends and she's like trying on outfits, and as a dude she's like gonna sit there and try on outfits in front of you and change about this, like she's getting ready to go on a date, you're her straight friend and she doesn't understand that maybe changing in front not the best idea, but I'm not gonna tell her no. They just seem like there's like a generation
0: of younger
1: actress out that just have this cool thing.
0: Did you see in the last couple of days, she's viral, is that fan from Ole Miss who was in the crowd, and she's a blonde, like these two, you know, and she's obviously not them, but the reaction to this girl, one guy's and comment made me crack up. She's getting, you know, everybody's like, who is this girl? Whatever. And now she's getting DMs and now she's put herself out there where she's like, hi, it's me. I'm just Sarah Smith on TikTok. And one guy, his comment is, bankrupt me. That was hilarious. That's it. He's like, that's it. I'm done.
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0: 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It is Rocky. 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